Beat of the Pacific for your new daily on your lunchtime hour. HP Boys, Them at Ease in the mix. Right here, though, it is a song request, an absolute track and a throwback. Haven't heard this track in a long time. It's Nelly Dilemma right here on UFM.

New FM, the beat of the Pacific, making our way through your lunchtime hour. A lot less yapper from me. More about that good music coming on through for your new daily hour. And right here, right now, we are celebrating Kiribati Language Week. Now, Kiribati is a beautiful Pacific island nation made up of 33 coral atolls and islands. And so throughout the days of your new daily show in the lunchtime hour, we are talking about some facts to get to know the island a bit better. And so the four hemispheres, Kiribati straddles both the equator and the 180th meridian, making it the only country located in all four hemispheres. Now, the bird on the flag, the national flag of Kiribati, features a golden frigated bird soaring over a rising sun and blue and white ocean waves. The bird represents freedom and traditional dancing, and also family-friendly people. And the food, the locals mostly live in traditional villages and enjoy eating fresh foods like fish, taro, bananas, and coconut. And they use the Australian dollar as their currency. That is a couple of quick facts about Kiribati and enjoying their Kiribati Language Week this week. What is something that you are learning about Kiribati while you're out there during the week as well? Let me know on text line of 466 if you got any song requests as well. Let me know. We got At Ease right here, Josh 685 on the way, as well as Diggy Dupay right here on UFM.

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Rush, your midweek check-in. How is their week going so far and what you can expect for your Wednesday afternoon? 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See you in for a fun-filled afternoon, evening here on the show. Other than that, we got Sun and Water, Kanan on Waze. Right here, though, it's Tyron on

FM, the beat of the Pacific, making our way through the music lineup. Sammy J, Sweet and Irie on the way. Just around the corner, we're going to be catching on up with The Rush. See what they're getting up to for your midweek check-in right here on New

0: UFM, the beat of the Pacific, making our way through the music lineup, and we are at that time of the show, your midweek check-in with The Rush. And in the studio, we have the one and only Henry the Great.
1: The great, the sexy, the talented.
0: Oh, do you hear somebody trying to talk to you? I can't hear. We are just going to be catching up with one of The Rush. The other is trying to sort her life out at the moment. But Henry, how are you? How's the last 24 hours been?
1: The last 24 hours have been good, actually. Until, you know, love it here.
0: Yeah.
1: And so I walk through the doors. You know, sometimes when there's just a lot happening.
0: Yeah.
1: And you've got to fight the demons just to not cuss people out.
0: Yes.
1: That's how I was feeling today. But, you know, the show's about to start and there is nowhere on this earth that makes me happier
0: than being here
1: between the hours of 2 to 6 p.m.
0: Ooh, and that's
1: just
0: because
1: 2 to 6 p.m.
0: That's because of your Rush Fano, which honestly I've had the pleasure of actually being on your show when you guys have been away or co-hosting with one of yous, and your listeners, they are really cool.
1: Of course they are. They're the greatest in the world.
0: Ah, well, what's coming on through for the afternoon?
1: How to get a wife, actually. Some tips and tricks have been released, and I said, you know what? There's somebody out there who probably needs to hear this one tip that a man from Uganda is giving. I said, perfect. And a child has a would you rather that they have sent through to us.
0: Yep.
1: I said, hey, would you guys like to do this on The Rush? And I said, sure. We will give this would you rather to The Rush Fano to decide on what the correct answer is.
0: Well, there you have it. How you can get a wife? Is that it? How you can get a wife? And would you rather is coming on through after the news at 2 p.m. when The Rush come in and take over. And Sia will be back in the building. Coming on through, we got Mellow Down's Kehlani, and they're still talking while I'm trying to finish this on up. It's Bruno Mars, God Was Showing Off, right here on you.

0: look, yeah, you wouldn't believe me.
1: You fam on your new daily. It's been so much fun hanging out with you for your Wednesday, your hump day here on the New Daily Show. That was Henry coming on through to catch on up with us about his week, also about what you can expect for the rush straight after the news at 2 p.m. They're going to be in the building and taking care of you for the afternoon. DJ Al Goody is also in the building from 6 to 8 p.m. as well. And also the Team Morning Shake crew will be back again at 6 a.m. to 10 a.m. to do it all over again. Other than that, missed out on anything, head on over to pmn.co.nz. You can catch on up there, plus also wherever you stream your podcast, The Morning Shake, Run Back, or The Rush Rewind. And that is me, done and dusted. I want to say thank you so much again. Hope you have a safe and wonderful rest of your afternoon. It's Sammy J, Backstroke. We'll see you all tomorrow. Bye.

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1: apparently
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0: Smile of a Lover. I'm Atitahi Potaka News. This is your news. A Waikato University law professor says China's decision to test launch a nuclear-capable missile into the Pacific sends a strong signal to the region's leaders. Professor Al Gillespie believes the launch marks a serious moment for the region. He says while the test was not illegal, it sends a very strong signal to the South Pacific. It was in Beijing's sights. Dr. Gillespie says it undermines the idea that we're an area of peace and sustainability.
1: Everyone should feel nervous over this. Someone's just sent a practice nuclear missile into our part of the world, because this is a time to realise that the tensions are very strong. Smaller Pacific neighbours will watch what countries like Australia and New Zealand do, but if they really wanted to solve the problem, add a protocol to the South Pacific Nuclear Free Agreement that said no missile testing in the Pacific.
0: The Pacific Council of Churches says China is not the only major power firing missiles into the South Pacific. The Council's General Secretary, Reverend James Bhagwan, says it is very concerned at Monday's test launch of a nuclear-capable ballistic missile by China. He says the Pacific region has had the most nuclear detonations of any region at over 300, and Pacific people are firmly opposed to nuclear arms.
2: At the same time, we are very mindful of the narrative which paints only China as an aggressor. It must be noted that the United States of America annually fires four nuclear-capable Minuteman III intercontinental ballistic missiles into our Blue Pacific, targeting Kwajalein Atoll in the Marshall Islands.
0: Australia has signed a new defence pact with the Solomon Islands as Pacific experts warn regional voices must remain at the centre of security decisions. Australian Prime Minister Anthony Albanese was a special guest at the Solomon Islands' 48th Independence Day celebrations in Honiara yesterday. Auckland University academic Dr. Gordon Nanau describes the defence pact as Australia's way of flexing its geopolitical muscle in the region.
3: The context of geopolitical tension that could be seen as an attempt to make Australia's presence known in the region. Most Pacific people and countries would say that we do not want the Pacific to be a battleground for other interests. And the most important question to be asking is, what matters to Pacific Islands?
0: Soul and reggae award-winning star Ra Sham Yan has

Sports. The quarterfinal matchups have been finalised at the FIFA World Cup. France is up in the first quarterfinal on Friday morning against Morocco, and Spain will face fellow European side Belgium the following morning. Manchester City star Erling Haaland will come up against some familiar faces as his Norway side plays England on Sunday morning. Defending champions Argentina came back from 2-0 down against Egypt to win 3-2 in the round of 16. They will face Switzerland for a place in the last four after the Swiss beat Colombia 4-3 on penalties. That is your news. For more Pacific news and sports, go to pmn.co.nz. Yeah.

0: I don't care if you're having a bad day. Put a smile on your face.
1: I'm starting to get in my feels there.
0: Dribble, food, love.
1: I hate you. I regret asking that.
2: Shia Fake! The Rush with Sia and Henry.
1: New FM, you're tuning in to the beat of the Pacific. It is The Rush for your Wednesday, the 8th of July. Happy hump day, happy midweek. We're back, ladies and gentlemen. Let's...
0: Put a smile on our face.
1: Yeah.
0: The happiest place on earth.
1: Right here on The Rush.
0: I always say it between the hours of 2 to 6pm, happiest place to be. Soon as 6:01 happens, back to misery.
1: I tell you what though, I was feeling a little bit like misery. Just before the mics went on, it's a little bit crazy in the office this afternoon. Yeah. And that's how you know there's

0: food in the new firm office today, because all of a sudden, all the full-time workers are here today, aren't they?
1: Yep, we had a Matariki celebration. Some pizza was involved.
0: Pizza?
1: Nice. Yeah, it was nice.
0: Okay.
1: Yeah, you know, celebrate Matariki, the brand new year. That's not traditionally what we would celebrate Matariki with, but you know what?
0: Yeah. You normally have your line ready.
1: Yep, and nice wahine.
0: I have to put a disclaimer like I did yesterday afternoon, though, Henry. Again, running on 3 hours sleep. Yeah. I did have a few people message me last night. They said, hey, are you all right? And I said, why? They're like, oh, we listened into your show today. They're like, you sound a little bit off. And I said, right at the beginning, I did say running on three hours sleep. We're doing that again today. But we're here. Yep. And we're ready to hang with all the Rush co-hosts this afternoon, all the way up until 6. Of course, we continue to celebrate Kiribati Language Week. We are on the wrong prep day, Sia. We look at who's the mully at 4 p.m. Henry's got advice on how you can get a wife and a child has a would you rather for us this afternoon, to make sure you hang around for that one at 3 p.m. Dan's Brother Rod's Tinashe on Waze 466 on the text line. That is your request number for whatever you want to hear this afternoon. Right now, the Adina Killing Me Softly getting us started. It's the

0: PNC New Zealand Music. That is called Just Roll. It's 219-19-219-219. And 219.
1: Coming up next, I'm not very happy with someone, Sarah, and I need to clear the air.
0: Okay.
1: We'll do it next.
0: Are we putting on like your serious hat next?
1: Yes, it's a serious hat moment, okay. Please.
0: Right now, Dan's put it down. It's new film.

0: Brother Rod said when the sun goes down, you're tuning into The Rush. It is Sia and Henry for your Wednesday.
1: You know, and I hate to start the hump day like this, Sia, but I'm not happy with somebody. Okay. Somebody's really hurt my feelings and has upset me to the point where I thought about not coming into the office today.
0: Oh, damn. Mm-hmm. Your feelings normally don't even get hurt.
1: No, they don't get hurt quite often, but somebody has really upset me. And I think I'm going to cry just talking about it. And it may not even be the person who you think it is. I have been behind the scenes just bickering with somebody in the office all day.
0: He literally has. It's been wild in here.
1: And it's not even that person, Sia. The person that I'm not happy with is, it's you.
0: Me?
1: It's you.
0: What the heck did I do?
1: You said something to me in my dream last night. And it's really affected me. You know, here on The Rush, we like to talk about our dreams every now and then, right?
0: Oh, my God.
1: I had a dream last night, and I can't even remember what the context of the dream was. But within the dream, I was saying, no, I'm in a calorie deficit.
0: And you were on a calorie deficit.
1: Yeah. And do what's crazy is that's exactly what you said to me in the dream.
0: Well, just then.
1: Yes. I said, no, I'm a calorie deficit. You look at me and said, you're not in a calorie deficit. I was like, no, I am. She's like, no, you're not. I know. I said, well, how would you know? She said, because you don't do the hula.
0: And you don't do the hula? What the
1: and
0: heck?
1: I got really upset about that. What do you mean I don't do the hula? I'm in a calorie deficit. She's like, no, you're not. I can tell because you don't do the hula.
0: So what? Yeah, you don't look like you hula oi.
1: In the dream, I was like, I am in a calorie deficit. I am.
0: He's hulaing right now while he's saying that.
1: And in the dream, I got so upset, and I don't know why I would be so upset about that.
0: You wouldn't be the first person, though, that like gets upset at somebody when they realize it was just a dream. So are you still upset at me right now as you're sitting there?
1: No, I've cooled off, but I woke up and I said, who the hell does she think she is to tell me I'm not in the calorie
0: deficit?
1: The
0: queen,
1: deficit?
0: Hello.
1: But I can't remember what the context of the dream was, why it is that we were talking about a calorie deficit, but I was so upset by the fact that you kept telling me I wasn't. And then out of nowhere, you're like, you don't do the hula, so I can tell. And I remember in the dream just being so upset. Like, why would she say that to me? Why? First of all, I am in a calorie deficit and I can't do the hula.
0: I mean, if there's one thing I'll tell you that you can't do, I tell you that you can't sing. Yeah. But I don't tell you that you can't calorie deficit. You know what it might be? It might be that maybe because in the space here on in the studio off air, like Henry and some of the others here in the office, they're aware that as of next week, I begin my 12-week program again of Transform. If you're new here to the show, it's just a program I've been doing the last 2 years.
1: Yeah.
0: But it's quite an it just requires a lot of discipline.
1: You know,
0: and maybe you know that, like, just I have a fear that this year is probably going to be the hardest for me. Yeah.
1: Or maybe it's you not in the calorie deficit. And maybe that's what I was predicting in my dreams.
0: Maybe your job this year is to keep me on my calorie deficit.
1: Oh, okay.
0: Because
1: right.
0: You know, everyone else keeps coming in here and they're like, Sia, let's go get chocolate. Sia, what do you want from the vending machine? Sia, let's go get a samosa. Like, stop
1: crazy
0: feeding
1: thing
0: me.
1: Is, it's usually Sia trying to convince
0: no,
1: people.
0: No, it's not.
1: Hey, did I hear you say you're going to the dairy? Like, no, I'm going home.
0: No, that's not me, oi.
1: But that was my dream. Have you ever woken up from a dream and like, damn you.
0: Yeah.
1: Damn you all.
0: Yeah, and then when you lie there or you sit there and then you like, you reflect back about your dream and you're like, oh my God, it was a dream. It wasn't even real.
1: But I woke up and I was like hyperventilating from the dream. Like that's how upset. And I don't know why that would cause such an adverse reaction in my body.
0: If somebody's listening, can you help us break down this dream?
1: Well, Walter did text through saying, Sia, why'd you connect to Henry's dream and say all of that? You should have invited me to. Walter, if you'd like to be in my dreams, you know what to do. It was such a bizarre dream. And I woke up and I was actually just like so upset that Sia had said that to me. But, you know, hopefully there is somebody out there who can help break that dream down.
0: Yes, please.
1: 466 on the text line.
0: Yeah. Obviously, I know Walter can't help because Walter, the only person's dreams I invite you to is my nieces. We're getting back into the music. Tomorrow, people, Reason on Waves. This is Tinashe with Nasty. It's Bang on 230 here on your FM.

0: And that is Reason with Doing Too Much here at UFM. We're 20 minutes away from 3. It's right here on The Rush.
1: And I think I found a reason why I need to go back to school and possibly join all the little kids at the daycare. Daycare, kindergarten, primary school, new entrance. Because I've come to learn that I do not know my animals very well. Wellington Zoo has just released earlier today that their last capybara,
0: yes,
1: by the name Fernando, has died.
0: Yeah, that's unfortunate.
1: Very, very unfortunate. The more unfortunate for me, though, is that I don't know what the hell animal is a Fernando. That's his name. Is a capybara.
0: A capybara.
1: Capybara.
0: Yeah, I believe they're native to South America. Cute little rodents. Well, they're not even
1: They're not
0: little.
1: Even cute. They look ugly.
0: They're massive, and I believe they are one of the most flaccid animals. Like, they're just friendly animals, I believe. Like, they get along with anyone and everything.
1: I don't know.
0: Yeah, and unfortunately, I did read that he was euthanized, which is...
1: Well, the Wellington Zoo did come out and say, Henry, that Fernando's quality of life and health sharply dropped over the last few weeks, and the decision was made for that, just for on welfare grounds.
0: I'm surprised you never heard of a capybara.
1: Oh, legit. I honestly haven't. And as I'm looking, I'm like, man, I really need to learn my animals. And you know what's funny? Because a few weeks ago, I went op shopping.
0: Yeah.
1: And I bought a little pack of cards that's got animals on one side, and on the other side, it's got the name of the animals, designed for toddlers, right? So I bought this for my godson. And then I thought, oh, when he came over, we played it. And even looking at this about the capybara passing away in the Wellington Zoo, I have to admit, when I played that card game, there are a few animals on there I didn't know, and they were for toddlers.
0: Do you know what a pangolin is? No, it's not the penguin's cousin. I know how your brain works.
1: I did ask Tanya, I was like, is the capybara like related to the kookaburra?
0: A pangolin.
1: Oh, it's in the CA.
0: No.
1: I don't even know what that, what is it?
0: It's like an anteater, or like an aardvark. You know, and they've got the scales. I believe it's a mammal.
1: Are you making this up?
0: A pangolin. Do you know what a quokka is? That's a real
1: You're
0: one.
1: You're talking kaka right
0: no,
1: now.
0: No, absolutely, 100% on my nana's name. A quokka. That's like a small marsupial from Australia.
1: Show me the photo then.
0: No, because then you'll see the list of the other ones I have. A fossa. You've never heard of a fossa?
1: I know. I have a friend called Fossa, but I don't know what the animal fossa is.
0: Unfortunately, there's no photos of the fossa, so I don't know what it is either.
1: Oh, my. You're anywho.
0: There's an animal called an A-A. A-A. It is A-Y-E, A-Y-E. It is a nocturnal primate native to Madagascar.
1: Absolute BS you're giving me right now. Pussycat Dolls, beep. Well, I am your femme.

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0: It is a brand new one from I'm With The MC and Staliano. It is called Locked In here in UFM. We are a little away from 3 p.m. Very soon we've got a news and sport update with Atute Potaka Juice. It is letting us know what is happening around the world and the rest of the Pacific. If you would like to hear any music, all you got to do is text it through on the text line 466. Still got music in from Kitty Docs, Leon Thomas, DJ Khaled is up in the mix. And after 3 p.m., a Would You Rather question was sent through to us and said, hey, do you think you would like to talk about this? Would you like to play this Would You Rather with the Rush listeners? I said, yes, we would. We'll do that after 3, so make sure you keep it here. It's New FM.
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0: Māori, I'm Atutahi Pōtaka Dews. This is your news at 3. Inflation remains elevated, but since the fall in fuel prices, it is now expected to be lower than the RBNZ's previous forecasts. The OCR currently sits at 2.25%, where it has been on hold for 3 consecutive meetings. The governor of the Reserve Bank is expected to announce its decision on whether to raise or hold the official cash rate today. Westpac senior economist Satish Ranchod says rising interest rates will help to cool inflation.
1: A big part of the reason why we need higher interest rates over time is because inflation's actually been pretty high for a while, and we've been going through a cost of living crisis for a long time. Raising interest rates over time will help to quell those inflation pressures, but it needs to be done in the context of where the economy's at more broadly. The Reserve Bank really is thinking about how are we going to be tracking over the next few years.
0: The Australian Prime Minister is hosting 3 Pacific leaders in Brisbane today for talks on regional security, trade and economic growth. The Prime Ministers of Papua New Guinea, Samoa and Tonga will each have a bilateral meeting with Anthony Albanese. He has returned from the Solomon Islands and Fiji, where he signed the Vuvale Union and Ocean of Peace Alliance. His office says the meetings take place on the same day that Australia's mutual defence treaty with PNG comes into force. Albanese will also host the leaders at State of Origin 3 tonight. 2 more Pacific leaders have spoken out against China's recent ballistic missile test in the Pacific. Papua New Guinea's Prime Minister James Marape appealed to, quote, our Chinese friends, that this be the last such missile test conducted in Pacific waters. He said this message is not directed only at China. It applies equally to the US, France, Japan and the UK and every nation with military capability. The Solomon Islands Prime Minister Matthew Wale said China's actions were not the sort of thing a good friend to the Pacific Islands does. Wale, who hosted Australia's Prime Minister Anthony Albanese in Honiara on Tuesday, said that as chair of the Pacific Islands Forum and the Solomon Islands leader, he had registered a strong protest with China's ambassador. He said the message against using missiles in the region applied to all other nations too. Tonga has become the 179th state to ratify the Comprehensive Nuclear Test Ban Treaty, the CTBT. The ratification was formalised on Tuesday at a ceremony at the United Nations in New York. The CTBT organisation says this reflects Crown Prince Tupoutoʻa Ulukalala's strong commitment to international peace and security. Tonga's representative to the UN, Ambassador Viliami Vaingatino, says the Pacific has felt the pain of nuclear testing, and ratifying the CTBT is their contribution to ensuring that no one has to go through that again. Tonga is also a party to the Treaty of Rarotonga, which established the South Pacific Nuclear Free Zone in 1985, and the Treaty on the Non-Proliferation of Nuclear Weapons. This comes amid outcry over China testing a nuclear

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0: 6 minutes after three, you are tuning in to the Beat of the Pacific for your Wednesday. Again, about an hour away from Who's the Mully. We've got a situation you got to find. You just got to help us figure out who is the a-hole in that situation, unfortunately.
3: Speaking of a-hole, this is a crazy, crazy transition. But my tongue has been burning for the last 2 days, and I don't know why. You know when you've drinking a hot coffee or something and it sizzles your tongue?
0: Is it like the feeling and then it feels soft and tender and it hurts?
3: Yes, but I didn't burn my tongue, and I've convinced myself that there's something wrong.
0: Who were you with that day?
3: Nobody. That's my problem. I would be okay had I kissed someone. Okay, I can live without a burning tongue. But I didn't even get to kiss anyone.
0: Kiss yourself in the mirror or something?
3: No.
0: Or?
3: No, I don't know what it is, but all the food that we've eaten today has triggered it, and now my tongue is sore.
0: Pick your tongue out. Okay, for anyone listening, it looks grey. Looks like you need vitamin D on your tongue too. You know what? That's the worst thing. When you've got any pain in your mouth. Because I saw my friend's note the other day on social media and was talking about toothache is the worst pain ever. Thankfully, I've never fully experienced a really bad toothache. Don't ever want to. Knock on wood.
3: That's why I always say, why give us teeth if they're just going to rot? That is the worst. Like, God could have created teeth without a nerve inside. Like, we don't need to feel teeth. Why is there a nerve there?
0: He gave us so that we actually learn to look after ourselves. Otherwise, we're just going to be like,
3: What? Like, do dogs get cavities? Or do animals?
0: I don't know, but remember, I only learned this the other day that dogs have toothpaste and they can brush their teeth. Yeah. Like, they don't brush it. Their owners brush it. It's crazy, though, because some owners brush a dog's teeth and not their own, which is, I think, is absolutely wild.
3: I imagine that animals in the wild would get holes in their teeth, surely.
0: I feel like animals in the wild have healthier teeth than our animals that we look after, like, as pets.
3: Domesticated animals.
0: Yeah, that's the word.
3: Yeah, potentially, because they don't have, the wild animals have all the normal stuff.
0: There's a theme with our show this week.
3: Why?
0: Animals.
3: Yeah, actually.
0: I don't know what it means. Oh, if somebody can help us break that down. Anywho, back into music. Joshua Toffey, DJ Khaled, Stan Walker's in the mix. What song do you want to hear? The text line 466 or toll free 0800.

0: We're slowing it down a little bit right there, right? 19 minutes after 3. It is Josh Tatofi looking for love. And I tell you who else is looking for love. Their little kids up on social media. We've just come across some content. You know, the Western guy currently on tour with Te Wehi at the moment. Mm-hmm. Oh, and the little kids, they're posting, they're like, hi, Dad.
1: Yeah,
0: like, I mean, that's not Ping. Yeah. Ping doesn't have TikTok. We know who his kids are.
1: There are a lot of love videos out there for our brother.
0: There really is. So make sure you stay on top of what the Western Guide is up to via his social medias.
1: Do you think people know what his real name is? Or is that a mystery?
0: Should we tell them?
1: I feel like exposing.
0: It's your name.
1: Coming up next, speaking of little kids, a child has sent us a would you rather and said, hey, do you think the Rush co-host would be able to answer this one?
0: Don't do that.
1: I said yes. Sorry. We'll do that next.
0: Gold Slugs.

0: John Tay Austin, that one is Turn It Up. It's an old school throwback, 29 minutes away from 4. You're tuning into The Rush.
1: Yesterday on a Tuesday, we do this or that, which essentially is like a would you rather type question, right? If you missed it, you can find it up on The Rush Rewind. While I was minding my business this morning, I get a message saying, hey, we listened to the podcast. I like this or that. Can I give you a would you rather? Do you think you guys play that one? And I replied,
0: was it a child?
1: It was my friend's son.
0: Listening to our podcast, that is wild because we go a little bit more out the gate on the podcast.
1: And I said, absolutely not, fatty. Get away from me. He said, please. I said, fine. If you would like your would you rather question given to the Rush co-host, I can do that for you.
0: Oh, I love this.
1: So I've got the would you rather question. And I tell you what, it is one that has annoyed me. On account of they are both two things that I absolutely hate. The would you rather question. People and other people. The question that my friend's son has sent to me is, would you rather always have crumbs in your bed or sand in your shoes?
0: Oh.
1: And I said, oh, please don't send this. Please don't send this because I hate both of those and it's going to drive me crazy. But I said, but because I love you, I will do this just for you. The perks of being in radio, finally I can give back to the people I love.
0: I love that. Mm-hmm. Only took you 10 years, but well, I love it.
1: Can't give you $10,000. We don't have it. Can't give you concert tickets. We don't have it.
0: But we can get the Rush co-host to jump in and answer their question. So would you rather have crumbs in your bed?
1: Would you rather always have crumbs in your bed?
0: Or always?
1: Or always have sand in your shoes?
0: This is a little bit of a hard question, eh? Because both of them are just annoying.
1: That's what I'm saying.
0: Like, I'm going to be honest. Right now, I do have crumbs in my bed.
1: I hate
0: but
1: it.
0: But that's from my hair. That's my dandruff problem that I've got going on.
1: Skin crumbs.
0: It's self-inflicted. But the shoe, the sand in shoes. You know, today's been a very overstimulating day. I think, personally, I will choose to have sand in my shoes always. Because it means I will always feel grounded in my footwear.
1: Oh. Doing some groundwork. Yeah. Look at you go.
0: Because don't you love it when you go to the beach and you like dig your feet into the sand, whether you're standing or sitting, and then you just feel connected with nature and it just calms your soul. It calms your mind. It slows down time for a little bit. And then you're just like.
1: I hate that.
0: What, that at the end of the day, it's nighttime?
1: I don't like it on account of I've got sensitive feet. I feel like one little stone.
0: But that's because you wear footwear 24/7.
1: Well, I don't wear bare feet out in the rocks like you.
0: I know. Like, guys, literally, I will run on the road when I'm at the gym. I will run on the road in barefoot.
1: That's what it's just, I've just got sensitive feet. So having little crumbs of sand in my shoe every time I take a step, it would drive me absolutely crazy, which is why I would probably choose to always have crumbs in my bed. And I would just have to wear long pants, socks, and like a long sleeve so I wouldn't be able to feel it. That's just the workaround because I can't do sand in the shoes, man. Nothing worse than
0: but
1: after.
0: But think about it. It's like you're always at the beach.
1: I don't want to be always at the beach.
0: Why?
1: Because I don't like this feeling of sand crunching on my toes. It's nice to plant your feet in the sand.
0: Yeah.
1: But every time you take a step, you're going to feel, bleh. No, thank you. I couldn't do it. It's like when you leave the beach and then 3 hours later after the drive home, you feel sand between your butt cheeks.
0: You're
1: like,
0: my gosh. Actually, that is the worst day.
1: Yeah, it's gross. I just couldn't do it. But 466, on the text line, let's ask the Rush Fano.
0: Yes.
1: Would you rather always have crumbs in your bed or sand in your shoes?
0: We'll find out what you guys have to say about that next. Right now, though, back into the music. This one is Tree, Me and You on UFM.

0: Fair Joint, that's featuring Fula and Switchy. It's Kolokesa, Kotawa Noa Kefa, and Kamni Māori, because we are celebrating Kiribati Language Week.
1: Right now, I need your help. A friend's son messaged saying, hey, I listened to the podcast last night. I'm assuming with his parents.
0: I hope so.
1: And said, I heard you do this or that, which essentially, if you missed it on a Tuesday, Sia will give us two options. We've got to pick, much like a would you rather.
0: Yeah.
1: My friend's son messaged saying, I've got a would you rather. Do you think your Rush co-host would like to do it? And in my head, I said, oh, no, not really. But because I love you, I will do it for you. So you're helping a young child.
0: How old is child?
1: That's a great question. I believe he's between the ages of 0 and 13.
0: I love this. Mm-hmm. So, yeah.
1: The question that said child has sent through is, would you rather always have crumbs in your bed or sand in your shoes? Two miserable things. There is nothing worse than trying to get cozy up in a bed and you feel the scratching of the toast you had earlier.
0: Oh, I hate it.
1: I absolutely hate it. I also hate having sand in my shoes. Nothing worse than crunching around on your dogs after the beach.
0: Again, I said it last week, Henry's just a hatertron, man.
1: I am. I just don't like it. But I did say that I would rather have crumbs in the bed on account of, you can disguise that, right? You can layer up in the clothes so you don't feel the crumbs. It's hard to not feel.
0: Yeah, or you can just tupei the tupeno and get it off the bed.
1: Yeah,
0: or
1: but does... it's constant. They're always going to be crumbs, even if you swipe them off.
0: I said, look, I'm going with the sand and shoes. I've currently got crumbs in my bed because it's from my scalp, from my dandruff. So I'm already living in that situation. So I'd rather go with the sand in my shoes always, because I'm going to feel grounded. I'm going to feel connected. And it's going to help me just feel like,
1: Nice. We're checking the text line. 466. Somebody said crumbs. You've got a snack for later, but depends on what the crumbs are. Booty crumbs. Somebody said sand in my shoes. I like that idea that Sia said.
0: Thank
1: always
0: you.
1: Always being grounded. Somebody said sand in my shoes because I'm never taking my shoes off.
0: See, I feel like that's you. I feel like you're not a take your shoes off type of person.
1: I do on the ground. No, I'm not like a horse galloping around on the concrete. Like, I just don't wear bare feet.
0: I'm sick of hearing your dramatic like examples.
1: But I take my shoes off and walk around on the grass or on the sand. But on the concrete, there's no need for it. In the dirt, yes.
0: Builds feet resilience.
1: I don't want feet resilience.
0: I don't even know what that is.
1: Somebody else said the crumbs. I hate the feeling of the sand, excuse me. I hate the feeling of the crumbs touching my legs at night.
0: Why am I getting the feeling a lot of the Rush listeners are saying they'd rather the crumbs? It's getting nasty.
1: Somebody said the crumbs. My husband can eat it. Wow.
0: Oh.
1: Where are you putting those crumbs? But there you go, little boy. The Rush Whānau have contributed, and it seems as though they would rather the crumbs in the bed.
0: Does what they've chosen surprise you?
1: No, it doesn't. I think because being fatsos, I understand where you're coming from.
0: True. Makes sense. Now, okay, one, I want to tell you, it's new film.

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1: Otara, yes.
2: Oh, come on, Otara. I was rooting for you.
1: I thought these guys were some of the good peeps out there, but no,
2: come
1: apparently
2: on,
1: not.
2: Stop doing this on the roadside. Do it in the backyard like everybody else.
1: Do it in your house. Do it at your neighbors. Come on now. Then do it right outside your house.
2: I really need to know, is doing an umu in your backyard legal?
1: Some of these guys need to stop doing it at the park.
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6: 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Go tuning in to The Rush. Still to come on the show, we're celebrating Kiribati Language Week. But at 4pm, we're jumping into Who's the Muli? We've got a situation for you. You need to help us find out who is the Muli in it. 466 on the text line. We continue with your requests and shout-outs as well. We've still got Mashan, Bruno Boy, Kings on Waves right now. This one here, Bruno Mars. It's New FM.

0: Burna Boy with Last Last at 6 minutes after four on The Rush.
1: Come on, this isn't your grandma's, bro. God damn it.
2: The Rush with Sia and Henry.
0: We are halfway through the show, ladies and gentlemen. And on a Wednesday, you know what that usually means? Getting a little bit closer because it's time to decide who's the movie.
3: The cutest.
4: Wait a minute.
3: You're not even the movie.
0: Yeah, a situation has been sent through to us. So you ready to hear the situation today?
5: Aye, aye, Captain. Mm-hmm.
0: And it has to do with your place of employment. Take a listen to this. Somebody has said, am I the molly for refusing to reply to work emails or answering work phone calls after 5 p.m? My co-workers reply to emails and Teams messages at all hours, even on weekends. I don't want to do it. Unless it's an actual emergency, I will wait until I'm back at work to respond. A few people saying I'm hard to reach and that I'm not a team player. But I think if I'm not being paid, I'm not working. My boss is a little upset that I'm not putting in the same effort that the rest of the team is to do work outside of work hours. Am I the molly? That is the situation on hand about whether or not people should be doing work outside of work hours. I have a very strong stance on this. As soon as you hear those drums of Atute Port Akajus at 6 p.m, don't contact me. I'm done for the day. I'll come back tomorrow and you can ask me a question about work then. That's how I feel about that.
5: This one is also hard. Like, I think I know where I stand.
0: Yeah.
5: But I feel like in this day and age, there is a lot of jobs that do kind of require you, not necessary, mm-hmm. but require you to still respond outside of your paid hours.
0: Yeah, yeah, yeah. I always tell people, what time are you supposed to finish? If they say 5, I say, well, close the laptop. It's over with. And the thing with that is, and that's not because you, a lot of people say, well, you're not a hard worker, you've got no drive, you've got no work ethic. It's nothing to do with that. It is setting a safe boundary to not be a doormat and to not get overworked and finding that balance. You know what I mean?
5: This is the kids
0: to you. You have to have this balance and set a boundary so that you can leave your work at work and have your personal life.
5: Yeah.
0: Your personal life.
5: And it's one of those things, I think, as well. It's so important to learn to be a way out of your workspace and also mentally be out of your workplace as well. Because it can be easy to be like physically be away, but then you're mentally still thinking about all the stuff that's going on at work. Yeah, I need to think about this one.
0: Okay, let's check it to the Rush Fano. 466 on the text line. Is this person a molly because they refuse to do work outside of work hours? 466 on the text line. We'll find out what you say next.
5: Right now, this is Chihu. It's 8 row 8. It's 409 here on UFM.

0: featuring Kahu and Hanyu. That is Rex Atirai with Henwa of Strings. Right now, we're getting your feedback for this.
1: Thank you.
2: Wait a minute.
1: You're not even the
3: Muli. Yeah, somebody's requesting some help. But from all the workers out there, they're asking, am I a Muli for refusing to reply to work emails or answer work phone calls after 5 p.m? My co-workers reply to emails and team messages at all hours, even on weekends. I'm not interested. Unless it's an actual emergency, you can wait until I'm back to work before I will respond to you. Now, a few people are saying I'm hard to reach, not a team player. The boss is saying, why aren't you like the rest of your colleagues? We need you here. But they're thinking, if I'm not getting paid, I'm not working. Am I Jimuli? I said, no, I don't think you are a Muli on account of work is done. You have to set that boundary in order to separate work and life, right? Mm. Otherwise, stuff gets muddy and you start to lose the marbles. You get stressed because, oh my gosh, I gotta do this, I gotta do this. Meanwhile, your child hasn't been fed because you're too busy responding to emails. Set the boundary.
0: And that's actually like probably a real thing for a lot of our parents that are listening in right now. So we're asking you on the text line 466, who is the Muli?
3: Who's the Muli? Somebody in the text line said, no, if they're not getting paid, then no need to respond. However, if your employment have bonus schemes, you can probably kiss that goodbye. Which,
0: all right.
3: I get that. Because if I'm a boss, chances are I'm going to give this $20 countdown voucher to the person who's responding to me at 3 a.m. Not the person who's saying, no, wait until I get back to
0: work. I'm going to say that she is the Muli.
3: Okay, explain. Let us know why.
0: I think, but here's the thing, right? Mm. I've got like, to an extent, I think she's the Muli. I think reply outside of your work hours if it is urgent.
3: Okay, like life or death situation.
0: Yeah, if it's really like it's a life death situation related to the mahi that you do, then I think yes, do the work outside of your work hours. If it isn't, then I agree with Henry as well, and just don't do the mahi, sis.
3: Yeah, on the text line, somebody else said if they want 24/7 access, they need to pay 24/7 wages.
0: Right.
3: Mm-hmm.
0: But also, a lot of these people that have the 24/7 wages or the 24/7 access, it's really just everybody that's a business owner because at the end of the day, they don't actually really get time to rest. Mm-hmm. So I can hear them saying, yes, yes.
3: Finally, somebody sees us. Somebody else has said, sometimes taking 30 seconds to reply will help the whole team. If it's easy and accessible, just send the text.
0: Yeah, but again, if it is outside of her work hours, if it's urgent, do it. Because there was this thing I saw ages ago that was talking about if you are the one that's just, there's a difference of working hard and working hard.
3: Mm-hmm.
0: Whereas you can work hard within your designated hours, but don't be that person that's going the extra mile or just to be burnt out and to miss out on just doing you sort of thing.
3: I always tell people, don't give your all to a company that's not willing to give their all to you. And also, before I was able to have a phone in my pocket, companies survived. Remember then where there's no telephones, there was no internet. Companies thrived. They were fine. You were just waiting until the next morning to ask me that question.
0: Yeah, and that's why, you know, to be honest, like on the rush between Henry and I probably got the better comms.
3: Yeah.
0: But also at the end of the day, I also don't check my emails till I'm physically in the office.
3: Yeah, because again, we're setting that boundary.
0: I'm like, someone will text me, they're like, hey, did you see? I was like, no. I was like, I don't access my work phone until I start doing my work.
3: I like this one. And the final one of the text line, somebody said, my family get my evenings, not my boss.
0: Period.
3: Mm-hmm. I like that one.
0: What do the kids call this when they?
3: Yeah, suck it.
0: Clock it.
3: Clock it.
0: Suck it. Eddie.

and dance. On that demon time, she might start her OnlyFans. Big B and that B stand for bands. If you wanna see some real, baby, here's your chance. I say left cheek, right cheek, drop.

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0: bed tonight.
1: That is the Western Guide, bottom of the bed. He said, leave your shoes there. If anyone wants to know shoe size, it's 8.
2: That's too big, see it. Yeah. You know, this week we are celebrating Kiribati Language Week. We get to Taita ni Kiribati. The theme for this year is Karina Te Ang Tauraoi Nakonte Muyoko Au Kabura Kiara ni Kiribati, which means strive diligently to fulfill our responsibilities and uphold our Kiribati identity.
1: Yes, sir.
2: Yeah, there has been one song that has been very popular on TikTok. It was my song on repeat, not last week, the week prior. On Friday, I searched high and low. I've reached out to our PM and Kiribati family.
1: What?
2: I said, please, there's this one song. I can't find it. I have found this song. It is called Kanakoa Kaina. Don't know who sings it, but ladies and gentlemen, get your dancing shoes on. Get your beautiful Kiribati outfits on, because here is the song to celebrate Kiribati Language Week. It's right here on UFM.
3: I can do all things through Christ. 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

Karina Teang, Tauroi Nagonde Muyoko, or Kaburari Kiara Nikiribes. 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

0: But that's Coterie with Lay Your Head. Homegrown music on the playlist here at UFM. Forgive me, I think they're maybe actually from Australia.
1: No, they're Kiwis, but they live in there.
0: Is that still homegrown music if they made that song in Australia?
1: That's actually a really good question.
0: We will.
1: But I refer to homegrown by meaning like where people say they come from.
0: Where their roots are.
1: Yeah. Mm. So should I say roots grown? No, that's... All right, ladies and gentlemen, you know what? We're officially halfway through the year, all right? So we're 6 months in, 6 months left to go.
0: Yeah.
1: It means that New Year, all of that kind of stuff is officially over. You know, we're walking into the new Māori New Year.
0: Yep.
1: But what it also means is that the next 6 months, people are like, damn, looking back at your goals and the rest of the year, are you achieving your goals? Have you even set goals? And are you about to create any to just like have some targets before you get into the last half of the year? I came across this lady's post online and I was like, you know what? I'm going to share this with the Rush listeners, because for any of you who are feeling a little bit lost on how do I navigate my life for the last 6 months?
0: Yeah.
1: She gives a little bit about how to improve your look, your finance, your health, your spiritual life. And I'll just give you the top three of a few things that she has listed here. For your personal clarity and your discipline, write a one-page life vision about your health, your money, your skills, and your faith.
0: Mm.
1: Set three non-negotiable goals for the rest of the year. And three, create a daily morning routine. What's your morning routine?
0: Scream in my head at the people that have woken me up.
1: Lol.
0: Roll over, face the wall, punch my pillow, then scroll the internet.
1: You know what? A lot of other people probably do the same. Here is one for your mindset and your environment. One, distance yourself from negative voices.
0: Mm.
1: Two, spend time with people doing better than you. And three, stop explaining your plans to everybody.
0: I like those. I like this. What happens if the negative voices are in your head?
1: I guess maybe find a way to exercise those negative voices and turn it into a positive one. One, by looking at whatever the vocab is of those negative voices.
0: Because the mind is a powerful thing, eh?
1: Oi, legit. Like,
0: you can literally change the trajectory of your life with a thought.
1: 100. Here's the one for money and income. Number one, open a separate savings account.
0: Yeah, there it is.
1: Number two, save at least 10% of any money you receive. And number three, learn one high income skill. Digital marketing or hair is what she's recommending.
0: I feel like I could do hair. I've did stints in hair salons
1: before,
0: just helping out friends' parents and stuff like that. I feel like that's a bit... My thing is, I don't want to be brushing through your kutsu head.
1: But if it's not hair, what do you think is another like high income skill that you would probably like dive into?
0: A sex appeal? I don't know if that's high income though. I don't know what I could do. Maybe something to do with talking. Maybe cheering somebody on, gassing somebody up.
1: You could be a professional gaslighter.
0: Yeah.
1: People might pay for
0: not
1: that.
0: A gaslighter. I mean, cheer them on and make them feel good about themselves.
1: Here's one for skills and career. Number one, choose one core skill to master.
0: Mm.
1: Number two, practice that skill daily, minimum 1 hour. And three, learn from one mentor source, not many. So have like a go-to person to help you work on those skills.
0: That's what a lot of successful people say, is that you need a mentor that you can just shadow.
1: Because like discipline, repetition, consistency, man. All of that just from the same person. And for anybody, if you're looking to have like, I guess, a career from the social media world, she's also given this for branding and online presence. Number one, clean up your social media profiles.
0: Mm.
1: Number two, pick one platform to grow consistently. And number three, post valuable content 3 to 5 times a week.
0: 3 to 5 times a week?
1: That's a lot.
0: That's too much.
1: We barely post once a week on our Rush Instagram.
0: Maybe once a month we'll post something.
1: But that is what she is sharing. We're getting back into the music right now. SWV right here. It's new film.

0: Fia with Fly Away. We are 11 minutes away from 5. It's The Rush with Sarah and Henry.
1: And make sure that you mark your calendar because Fia's Love Me Tour hits Auckland's Power Station on October the 27th. Tickets officially went on sale as of yesterday. So make sure that you don't miss out because he is making his way to Aotearoa Shores. We've got Diggy Dupe on Ways, the news at 5 p.m. If you've got a request, 466, let us know what you want to hear. But after our 5 p.m., Henry's telling us how you can get a wife.

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7: Don't slip up on a banana skin. 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Because every scrap counts. Tāmaki Tūrike, Altogether Auckland.

0: Hawaii and Māori, I'm Atuta Hipota Kadews. This is your news. Labor has joined the solar election policy contest, offering subsidies and two new loan schemes to remove the upfront costs of installing solar. The Solar Saver policy package has some similarities to what National has also announced, with both parties proposing a new loan scheme secured against applicants' properties. Labor's ratepayer assistance scheme would offer long-term, low-interest loans and repaid through rates. In addition, Labor has proposed loans through lines companies, underwritten by the Crown and paid back through power bills. The Race Relations Commissioner is calling on politicians to use their words responsibly and avoid hateful speech. Dr. Melissa Derby this week launched the fourth statement on religious diversity, setting out religious freedoms and the government's responsibilities to safeguard them. This was partly a response to Destiny Church leader Brian Tamaki's comments calling for Hindus, Sikhs and Muslims to be purged. Dr. Derby says it's significantly important that people of all religions and denominations feel safe to be who they are.
1: Work had been in progress before then,
2: okay.
1: But certainly I think it's really time as far as those comments are concerned. A number are really concerned about their safety in terms of being physically safe to attend churches, mosques, synagogues, temples and so on, but also their sense of safety. A number of faith communities hide who they are in the workplace. That's not the kind of country we want to live in.
0: A Waikato University law professor says China's decision to test launch a nuclear-capable missile into the Pacific sends a strong signal to the region's leaders. Professor Al Gillespie believes the launch marks a serious moment for the region. He says while the test was not illegal, it sent a very strong signal to the South Pacific. It was in Beijing's sights. Dr. Gillespie says it undermines the idea that we're an area of peace and sustainability.
3: Everyone should feel nervous over this. Someone's just sent a practice nuclear missile into our part of the world, because this is a time to realise that the tensions are very strong. Smaller Pacific neighbours will watch what countries like Australia and New Zealand do, but if they really wanted to solve the problem, add a protocol to the South Pacific Nuclear Free Agreement that said no missile testing in the Pacific.
0: Meanwhile, the Pacific Council of Churches says China is not the only major power firing missiles into the South Pacific. General Secretary Reverend James Bhagwan says it is very concerned at Monday's test launch of a nuclear-capable ballistic missile by China. He says the Pacific region has had the most nuclear detonations of any region at over 300, and Pacific people are firmly opposed to nuclear arms.
4: At the same time, we are very mindful of the narrative which paints only China as an aggressor. It must be noted that the United States of America annually fires four nuclear-capable Minuteman III intercontinental ballistic missiles into our Blue Pacific, targeting Kwajalein Atoll in the Marshall Islands.
0: Two sports, the quarterfinal matchups have been finalised at the FIFA World Cup. One of the favourites, France, is up in the first quarterfinal on Friday morning against Morocco, and Spain will face fellow European side Belgium the following morning. Manchester City star Erling Haaland will come up against some familiar faces as his Norway side plays England on Sunday morning. Defending champions Argentina come back from 2-0 down against Egypt to win 3-2 in the round of 16. They will face Switzerland for a place in the last four after the Swiss beat Colombia 4-3 on penalties. That is your news. For more Pacific news and sports, go to pmn.co.nz.

0: hour of the show that is sure to never.
1: I see a badass mother who don't take no crap of nobody.
2: The Rush with Sia and Henry.
0: As we head into the last hour, it means, hopefully, that the traffic is going to ease up this afternoon.
3: Fingers crossed.
0: Evening, night.
3: Yeah.
0: I don't know. I'm just forgetting things.
3: Yeah, it's been alright, the traffic this week. I mean, still stand still, but not as bad as usual, which is an optimal good sign.
0: Do you know what though? I hate that it's school holidays and it's still a little bit like cuckoo.
3: Yeah.
0: Like, honestly, where's everybody going?
3: And for some reason, it's just always at the same time. Now, I understand peak hour traffic, right? Because everyone starts work around the same time, finishes work at the same time. But at random times of the day, like, okay, well, let me go to the supermarket. Everybody's on the road at the same time. I'm like, what are we doing?
0: I want to know what is the longest commute for somebody that works in Auckland. Because there is someone I know who used to have a friend that would drive in from Hamilton.
3: Yeah.
0: Just to come into work. And I think some people still do that daily, mm-hmm. which I think is cool if your work is actually covering your petrol.
3: The travel costs.
0: Travel costs. But that's a lot of time on the road.
3: I do know people who would travel in from like Warkworth or Wellsford.
0: Sorry, again, geography, not my thing.
3: North of Auckland. We're
0: north shore?
3: Still within Auckland. Keep going, like on your way up north.
0: Oh, yes. That's still quite far, though. Because even from CBD, that's like a good 40 minutes.
3: And then they have to pay the toll to come through the tunnel in order to get into the actual Auckland. It's a mess.
0: I mean, do you think those are the people that can afford it, though?
3: Well, I would hope that it would be their business paying. Because if I lived out there and I had to come in,
0: I wouldn't do that.
3: I would be making my job pay for that time.
0: I'd be like, I'll work from home if you're not going to cover those costs. But if you are out and about on the road, please make sure that you are staying safely.
3: And you've got about an hour left before you all need to be off the road. Thank you.
0: Why? Because
3: that's when I'm on the motorway.
0: That's it. Mm-hmm. Back into the music though. For the last hour, we have got Destiny's Child, Kendrick Lamar.

0: love today. You are tuning into the Rush at CN Henry.
1: We're heading into the long weekend, so if you're single and wanting a woman, well, a man in Uganda has got the right tips for you. We share with you next.
0: This is One Dirks with Leah Barnard. It's New Femme.

0: Destiny's Child. It's called So Good. 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
1: You know, the long weekend is right around the corner. We're getting ready to celebrate the Matariki public holiday. Maybe you're sitting there twiddling your thumbs thinking, damn, I'm going to be lonely this weekend. I need somebody to come caress my lower back.
0: Lucky you finished that sentence.
1: Feel the back of my kneecaps on a cold winter's night. Well, the Chief of Defence Forces and the son of the President of Uganda has got some tips for you. There is a particular woman that he wants. He's got his eyes set on.
0: Oh, all right.
1: He says, I want her and I'm going to do whatever I can
0: to get her.
1: And who is it that he wants? None other than Beyoncé Knowles.
0: All right, he's reaching for the stars, I see.
1: He has gone to social media. His name is Mahuzi Kanyeregubaba.
0: It's Habugubaba.
1: And he is the Chief of Defence Forces and the son of the President, Yoweri Museveni. He says, listen here, there's a woman that I want, and what I get, I have. Instantaneously, I want it, and I got it.
0: Instantaneously is wild.
1: Yeah, so he's hit up on social media and said, Beyoncé is his wife, not Jay-Z's. After Jay-Z.
0: Oh, he's already said that Queen B is his wife.
1: So Beyoncé and Jay-Z have been married for probably like 20 years now. They've got three kids, I think. Both extremely successful. I believe they are a billionaire family. He says, no, Jay-Z will surrender her to me. He went on to say that if Jay-Z refused, he should come to Uganda and fight him in a duel. The winner receiving Beyoncé.
0: What's a duel? Is that like a ring? Oh, okay.
1: A fight. He said, you will come and fight. And if you lose,
0: I have your
1: Beyoncé.
0: Wife.
1: If you win, you can keep her.
0: You know what? I mean, I know he's not going to, like him and Beyoncé are not going to be like, I'm just going to, you know, be with this Uganda man. But I think just for content purposes, I would love to actually see Jay-Z just go and make it happen.
1: Jay-Z the fight. Has the body composition of Regan.
0: You leave our rigs alone.
1: Jay-Z's not a very built man, but what Jay-Z has is money.
0: Power.
1: He's got security. However, he doesn't have a nation's defense forces behind him, much like Mahuzi Kanyeregubaba has.
0: That's crazy, eh?
1: He's also said, look, if you're not willing to come to Uganda to fight, I'm going to have to take this dispute to the United Nations, and the United Nations shall decide.
0: Okay, so the fact that you said that this man might actually go to the United Nations, it also tells me he's got money too.
1: Of course, and forgive me, I don't know if this is true or not, but I think Uganda may be one of the corrupt African nations.
0: Oh,
1: I know there's a lot of corruption within the hierarchies of. I don't know whether or not Uganda is one of them.
0: It's part of that.
1: But if you've got resources and you've got power and you've got money, chances are you're going to utilize what it is.
0: If there was like a celebrity, right? Yep. If you had the confidence of this Uganda man, who would you wake up and say, that's my wife?
1: Who would I pick? Jessica Alba.
0: I was going to say, oh my God, they say Jennifer Lopez because you always throw her under the bus.
1: No, Jennifer.
0: Jessica Alba is a beautiful woman. She's Zendaya. Stunning.
1: I don't know who Jessica Alba's husband is.
0: I like your second option better. Zendaya, because then I can take out of her.
1: But then,
0: what? She's going to be your wife, but she's going to be my friend. Shut your face. I'm going to hang out with your wife, whether you like it or not.
1: You know what's crazy? It's just I don't think I'm man enough to handle either of them. And that takes a man
0: to own.
1: That
0: just means you're submissive. And they're the alpha.
1: The same way like Rihanna. I wouldn't be man enough to be in a relationship with Rihanna.
0: I don't even think whoever her partner is man enough.
1: I don't know who her partner is.
0: She's just a baddie, Like, she's like,
1: But is there anyone that you would fight to have their man?
0: Fight to have their man.
1: Yeah, which is a crazy concept. This is what this man's doing.
0: Not the fight. I would just like, if I had the balls to even just post it up online. Oh my gosh, now who do I want?
1: Who's going to take me?
0: You know what though? Like I had this, and look, again, body composition of Regan.
1: You leave my brother alone.
0: But like, I know people don't really like him. You either like him or you hate him. But I'm still a massive fan of Chris Brown, and I still think this guy is handsome. But I just wish he had like a little bit more like meat on him.
1: Well, he used to be a bit of a built boy, no?
0: Oh,
1: and
0: no.
1: Now he's just very gaunt.
0: So I'm like, for someone who has heaps of money, you look like you don't eat.
1: Yeah, well, he doesn't. He snorts from what... That's, I just heard. I know people in the same circle
0: Shut
1: as him.
0: Shut the hell up. Don't mix your circles, Henry. The same way you're not going to let me hang out with your wife, all right? We're getting back into the music right now, though. But apparently, thank you to that Uganda man. That's how you can get a wife. This is Shane Walker. Yesu to tato.

0: baby.
1: It is the final hour of the show here at New FM. That was Kendrick Lamar and Rehana with Loyalty. It's on The Rush with Sierra and Henry.
2: You know what? I was buzzing out earlier today. I was on the social medias. Forgive me again, you know, just because I'm a great sports person. I've forgotten her name, Sheree.
1: Yes, I think it's Sheree Kaka, maybe?
2: Yes. So she was asking on her social media about, oh my gosh, anybody, do you know that Google Maps now have Te Reo Māori pronunciation?
1: I did not know this.
2: This is something I saw up online the other day, and I was like, oh my gosh, we need to talk about this. And we're going to talk about it now. Google and Te Taurua Whiri I Te Reo Māori, that is the New Zealand, the Māori Language Commission, they partnered together to launch a New Zealand voice in Google Maps.
1: I love this.
2: So there's actually somebody who, can speak Te Reo, mm-hmm. pronunciation, everything correctly. They are now the voice that you will hear on Google Maps that says, hey, you are now on Karanga Happy Road.
1: I don't know why
2: out of all the roads I chose that road, but that came
1: to
2: mind.
1: Back to your younger days, really, was it?
2: Younger days. I'm still young. Thank you very much.
1: The only reason why I really enjoy this is because, you know, sometimes when you ask Siri for directions, but because most place names or most street names here in Tāmaki are in Te Reo Māori,
2: yeah,
1: the damn phone can't understand. It says, sorry, I don't know what you're trying to say. And it drives me absolutely crazy.
2: Google Maps is, as much as it's convenient, it is a little bit annoying when it comes to that, eh? But what a great
1: initiative.
2: Yeah.
1: I've also wondered, do they have Google Maps in back home in the islands, like in Samoa or in Tonga?
2: Do you know what I've come to learn? Apparently there is. I don't know about Tonga. I haven't been to Tonga since like post-COVID. But apparently there is, I think at least in Samoa there is, because I've seen people's TikToks and they've used the Google Maps to find their way to places.
1: I wonder if it understands voice recognition or if it's pronouncing these names properly. Because, you know, they encourage us not to be typing on our phones while we're driving, trying to find a destination. So a lot of the times you have to be like, hey Siri or hey Google, find this place. I wonder how accurate the voice recognition is.
2: Do you know what
1: is.
2: I hate? That you're talking about voice recognition thingy?
1: Yeah.
2: I don't know how to use that. But that's all right. I know how to use my voice here in the studio.
1: That's all that matters.
2: That's correct.
1: You need to use that mouth here.
2: Okay, we're signing out very soon. 466 on text line if there's any last songs that I can play for you right now. This is Horry Shaw. It's a good day on your FM.

0: Sia and Henry.
1: That is us done and dusted, ladies and gentlemen. Dusted and done, well and trusted. I've decided to pull my Beyonce mic to close us up for the evening.
2: I don't know if you've pulled it out or if you've broken it.
1: I always pull it out. Don't worry about that. But that is us.
2: That's why you don't have to pay child support yet.
1: That is us done. Thank you. We love you for listening. We've only got one day left for the week.
2: We really do. I know. Guys, I'm holding on.
1: I'm ready.
2: I'm barely holding on, to be honest.
1: This week has taken every ounce of self-control that I have not to fling someone off the edge of this building.
2: Yeah. You know what it is? It's just that if they left us alone when our show started, we'd be all good.
1: Yes. That's why I always say the happiest place for me, 2 to 6 p.m.
2: Yep.
1: In the studio when it's just us and the Rush family.
2: I know.
1: As soon as 6:01 happens and I got to leave the studio, back into the miserable chaos.
2: Into the thick of it. Is that what the kids say?
1: Yes, into the thick of it. It's from a movie.
2: No, but I like the thick of it. Anyway, plans for tonight?
1: I'm going to go home and pack some stuff up. Moisturize the back of my ear. It was a little bit dry this morning, I saw.
2: You must have a lot of moisturizer.
1: I do.
2: What's your go-to brand?
1: Alpha Kiri. But that's for like eczema people. I don't have eczema, but I just like the smell of it.
2: Can I borrow some? I have family members with eczema.
1: Yes, I can lend you some if you would like.
2: It's actually really good.
1: I like it.
2: Like, I bet you're being serious.
1: Yeah, no, it's actually really good. It's hard to find though.
2: Okay.
1: So if Mr. Kerry, if you're listening, would love some sponsorship. Thank you.
2: Yeah. Mm-hmm. But look after you guys selves. Tomorrow morning on the Morning Check, they've got a very, very, very special guest. The one and only Ashanti.
1: Yeah, rock the boat. Oh no, that's
2: Alia. They rest can't in have peace, her, soul.
1: Unfortunately.
2: And they've also got Sonny
1: Bishop.
2: Yes. Mm-hmm.
1: He is just featured on the
2: brand
1: new...
2: I was going to say Sonny Bunnings, and I was like, I know that's not his name. I just got the name.
1: He's featured on the brand new Chris Brown album. If you missed our show, however, who cares about the Money Check? Listen to The Rush Rewind. It is up on Spotify. 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
2: Yes, sir.
1: And find Sia on Hunter's Plaza's Corner.
2: Pay me well. Later, bye.
1: Bye.
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Māori, I'm Atutahi Pōtaka News and this is your news. ACT Party leader David Seymour says the rise in the official cash rate to 2.50 is a reminder that government spending competes with household budgets. He says the war on inflation is never won and the price of affordable mortgages is eternal vigilance on government spending. Seymour says when government borrows and spends too much, it competes with mortgage holders and pushes pressure through the economy. He says borrowers end up paying the price. Met Service warns it will be wet and miserable for the next 2 days in the capital and surrounding areas. The weather is moving from Kaikoura to Wairarapa. Floodwaters in Kaikoura are receding and building inspections being carried out. Residents not under an official evacuation request can return to their homes. A state of emergency is in place for both the Kaikoura and Waitaki districts. Met Service has upgraded its heavy rain watch to warning level for Wairarapa, including the Tararua Range and Eastern Hills of Wellington. Labor has joined the solar election policy contest, offering subsidies and two new loan schemes to remove the upfront cost of installing solar. The Solar Saver policy package has some similarities to what National has also announced, with both parties proposing a new loan scheme secured against applicants' properties. Labor's ratepayer assistance scheme would offer long-term, low-interest loans and repaid through rates. In addition, Labor has proposed loans through lines companies, underwritten by the Crown and paid back through power bills. One man is in hospital with stab wounds and another is in police custody, following what police are describing as an altercation at West Auckland petrol station. Detective Inspector Glenn Baldwin said police were called to the petrol station on Rosebank Road in Avondale at about 9:30pm last night. He said the wounded man was taken to hospital in a critical but stable condition. Another man, a 35-year-old, was arrested at the scene. He has been charged with wounding with intent to cause grievous bodily harm and will appear at the Auckland District Court on Wednesday. Tonga has become the 179th state to ratify the Comprehensive Nuclear Test Ban Treaty, the CTBT. The ratification was formalised on Tuesday at a ceremony at the United Nations in New York. The CTBT organisation says this reflects Crown Prince Tupoutoʻa Ulukalala's strong commitment to international peace and security. Tonga's representative to the UN, Ambassador Viliami Vaingatino, says the Pacific has felt the pain of nuclear testing and ratifying the CTBT is their contribution to ensuring that no one has to go through that again. Tonga is also a party to the Treaty of Rarotonga, which established the South Pacific Nuclear Free Zone in 1985, and the Treaty on the Non-Proliferation of Nuclear Weapons. This comes amid outcry over China testing a nuclear-capable missile with a dummy warhead in the Pacific. A new Ocean of Peace Centre will be built in Suva after Prime Ministers Sitiveni Rambuka and Anthony Albanese signed the Vuvale Union and Ocean of Peace Alliance yesterday. The Fiji Sun reports this will give the Pacific Islands Forum a base to help members act on Fiji's Ocean of Peace Declaration. Fijians will also be able to apply for four-month visitor visas, with business travellers eligible for five-year multiple entry visas. Finally, in sports, Norway upset five-time winners Brazil 2-1 to reach Football World Cup quarterfinals for the first time. Erling Haaland scored both goals for Norway to join Kylian Mbappe and Lionel Messi on seven goals.

Yes, we are back for another edition of the New Nights Mix Show right here on UFM. My name is DJ Al Goody. Big shout out to Sia Henry for looking after the rush. Sia is actually still in the studio. I'm trying to get her out, but she's a workaholic, so she wants to stay. She wants to stay. Hope you're well wherever you may be. This is our live show where we get to mix all the favorite tracks that you want to hear. So if there is something you would love to hear on our mix show, you can jump on the text machine, because Sia's fixing the text machine for me. What's the text number? Oh, 466. Sorry, Sia. But, you know, I have issues with this text machine, but it's going to love me tonight because Sia has fixed it. Anyway, we're going to get into the music. We're going to start off with this one. This is Stiggy Dupe, Rizvan, Poetic.

That is JT down to ride. You need to make sure. Our text line is open. I got one of the, I'd say one of the Queensland supporters texting through. So far, Queensland, our favourites to win, right?

That is the beautiful music of Tuvalu, Magic Bobo, DJ Lova, DJ Toa with Takulupe Fucking Mai Ever Ever. I love that. It is New Night's mixtape. Me, DJ Al Goody, looking after things right until 8 o'clock. We are heading towards 7 p.m. Hope your night's going well. Traffic is still a little bit yucky out there. I know I struggled with traffic. I thought I'd be a cool guy and leave a little bit later tonight, but yeah, there was like several accidents on the motorway. So if you are traveling those streets, take it easy.

0: already gearing up for the big match tonight. It is a few hours away, but the excitement is already there. What up to Lionel and the boys? They are having a few beverages, orange juices, lolly drinks. They're getting ready for the big game tonight. They are all going for New South Wales. This one's going out to those boys. This is Blanco Brown with the Get Up. Hope right you now, get up. We are in your fam.
1: I just need you to get real.
0: 466 is the number to text.
1: Get comfortable. 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Just follow.

So I didn't realize it was going to be this kind of show. 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Everyone wants to, like, sing the song saying, hey, we're this, we're that, we're that. I just want a good game. For real. Anyway, let's get back into the beats. Sell it. He wanted this one.

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We are heading towards 7:30. 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

as well. And David Tua. Yep, keep that in your memory bank because you'll probably need it one day. Anyway, here's for Vona Boys, Don Dada. 466 is the number to text. We want to hear what you want me to play in this mixtape. Static Version 3 Special. Thank you, Stace. 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

more fitting for tonight. That was Saini. Saini wanted that song because she knows that her husband's not going to be home tonight. He's going to be out with the boys watching the game. Come on, Saini, give him a pass. Just for tonight. Just for tonight. Come on. It is game three. And she didn't tell me what her husband's name was. Whoever your husband is, I'm sure she'll forgive you tomorrow. That is Ray. Where is my husband? And we are heading towards 8 o'clock. We have got a few more requests to play in this mix. And I suggest if you are either a New South Wales supporter or a Queensland supporter and you really want to fire up your boys or fire up the rest of us, 466 is a number to call. Text. We've got about 20 more minutes left in this mix show. Let's do this. This is Sean Paul. We the more. This is New FM.

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1: But I don't understand why. 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

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We can

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1: 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Well, this year is going to be called Caiocho.

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1: Hopped on a plane and I'm back home. But I gotta walk with a limp, cause he just got hit with a bullet in the backbone. Oh God, I hope he heals strong. Mama shook her head cause she know he wrong. What a man to do when the money show, but the worry's long. Tell Uncle Slim he gotta carry on. Play the game like Donkey Kong, cause it won't be long till the man in the clouds come and carry a song. Host

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1: I need you to be my peace, my safe space. 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It's taxing on my soul, I need to meditate. With you by my side, don't need to medicate. They say that pressure make a diamond, you dead without it. To tell the truth, I couldn't walk on this path without you. Now with all of the chaos to be around me. 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Out seed, so I gotta withstand the whirlwind like a tree. Can you

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1: Hey, can I make one thing clear? If you was in the trap, brother, how are you here? We be over there, cause we in fifth gear. We move like the forecast, our position's unclear. We can't hear nothing, they all disappeared. All of these machines, I feel like an engineer. And we don't wanna hear about food.

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I know your female right there, you know. Yes, sir. This song will make you a happy man and a happy girl. Boom shot.

0: PM News at 6. Kia ora, I'm William Teresi. Westpac senior economist Satish Ranchoth says the hike in the official cash rate may take some time to kick in. The Reserve Bank yesterday raised the official cash rate 2.5%, up 25 basis points, the first hike in more than 3 years. Economists have been fiercely divided over whether it's the right time for a raise. Satish Ranchoth advises homeowners to consult their banks on how best to manage their mortgage in light of the OCR hike. South Wairarapa residents are waking to assess potential damage after forecast downpours kicked in last night. The deluge comes only a week and a half after torrential rain knocked out a bridge, isolating close to 500 families, submerged farmland and closed roads. Rain fell intermittently on Wednesday, but by evening, South Wairarapa councillor Aidan Ellum says the system that earlier slammed into the South Island had landed. Met Service warns it will be wet and miserable for the next 2 days in the capital and surrounding areas. A state of emergency is in place for both the Kaikoura and Waitaki districts as well. A family is seeking answers after a 40-year-old woman was told about waiting times at Palmerston North Hospital before she walked out and died hours later while going to get help at another hospital. Briar Parfitt died on Saturday afternoon in a car next to her teenage daughter while the pair were heading to Hawke's Bay Hospital. Her family says she chose to leave Palmerston North Hospital after she was told she faced a 25-hour wait, although Health New Zealand has said the average wait on Saturday was only 2 hours, and the emergency department was staffed sufficiently to meet demand. Her father, Colin Adkins, is struggling to come to terms with what's happened. A group of former Pacific Prime Ministers, presidents and senior diplomats say the increased geopolitical competition is threatening the future of regionalism. The Pacific Elders Voice is concerned about new initiatives and frameworks adjacent to the Pacific Forum and militarised approaches to regional security. It comes after China's test missile launch in the Pacific and amid Australia's campaign for signing security treaties with Pacific countries. Anote Tong, who is the former president of Kiribati, says careful reflection is required. A defence pact between Papua New Guinea and Australia aims to strengthen defence cooperation through intelligence sharing, logistics and training. Prime Ministers James Marape and Anthony Albanese met in Brisbane to launch the PNG-Australia Mutual Defence Treaty, known as the PUKPUK. The treaty includes a pathway for up to 10,000 Papua New Guineans to join the Australian Defence Force. Prime Minister Marape says the agreement will boost Papua New Guinea's security capabilities while maintaining national sovereignty and independence. And to sport, New South Wales have created history, winning a Lang Park State of Origin decider for just fourth time in 14 attempts. The Blues ran out to an 18-0 lead in front of a near-capacity crowd at Lang Park and then produced a professional second half to seal Game 3 in the series with a 30-12 victory. Blues halfback Nathan Cleary was a star for his state with two tries and a one-on-one strip that led to a try and converting all five of his goal attempts. And that's your news in sports. I'm William Teresi.
1: We're back!
2: Is it heavy?
3: Yeah, like yours.
4: I was trying to play along, but there you go.
2: New week, new me. Is it a new you? I hope so.
1: Good morning, wherever you're tuning in from.
2: We're not only international, we're Milky Way.
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1: It's a beautiful day!
2: Good morning to all you New South Wales supporters. All you Queenslanders, go back to sleep.
1: How to the year!
2: Hey, you owe your team an apology.
1: Why? I did bet against them yesterday.
2: And you've been complaining for the last 3 weeks. You know what? We're going to get into that later. Good morning, everybody. Welcome to the Morning Shack with Film 103.8. You've got the full team on deck. Riggs, Gabs, producer Louis. Happy Thursday. Happy last day of the working week.
6: Top of the morning.
1: Got to say, man, happy Kitty Boss Language Week. Hey, producer Louis, how you feeling, man, about that game? You didn't even watch it.
6: Boring. Boring. Man, I fell asleep on the first half.
2: Big fan.
6: I knew. I was like, damn, that was ugly.
1: Didn't we place a bet with this guy or something?
6: With who?
1: With you. I'm pretty
6: about
1: sure.
6: About what? About Origin?
1: Yeah.
6: No, we didn't do any bets. Calm down, matey.
2: Regan, you didn't place any bets because you were too busy betting on your team to lose.
1: I did not have any faith in these guys. I'll tell you that much for free.
6: I don't think anyone did, to be honest.
2: I did. I bet yesterday that they win. I better win some money today from that.
1: You didn't even chip in. Firstly, you didn't even pay your wage.
2: Did you give my $2?
1: Anyway, it's got a stacked ass show for you Thursday. Heaps going on, including a lot of interviews, man. Joining us in the studio, we're going to have Sonny Bishop. Now, this guy is a all-star producer. Just finished doing some mahi for Chris Brown's latest album, Brown. Oh, my gosh, man. So, yes, we're going to be chatting to the bro around maybe like 7:30, sorry.
2: Yes, we're also going to be catching up with Standard.
1: Possibly, but for sure, we were on the phones yesterday.
2: Oh my gosh, yes. I still can't believe that this happened.
1: Yes.
2: First The Rock, and now?
1: Oh, shut up.
2: Ashanti.
1: I know!
2: Zima days are cold without you. Well, I'm hurting while I'm with. Anyway, we got to catch up with the one and only R&B icon, Ashanti. She's coming to New Zealand in November. We're friends now.
1: Got to break down for it. Yeah, we'll play that out around maybe like 8:30 as well. Man, we'd love to know what you're up to this long weekend. 466 on the text line. 0800-223-1003, man. Let's all catch up together in the next two songs. Stagliano on ways. There's some Ella Langley. It's Houston, Texas now. She ain't Houston, Texas. She's Houston, New South Wales, baby. Catch you guys in the next two songs. Snow FM.

0: Yeah. Staliano, it's Yayo, it's on NewFM, the beat of the Pacific. Gabs Reeks on the morning show.
1: Hey, how you doing?
2: Let me get you up.
3: How are we doing, everybody? If you are from Queensland, I don't care how you're doing, okay? You're not welcome. No, I'm kidding. Are yous okay? Are
0: everything all right, man? Welfare check on all of my Queenslanders out there, including my dad. He's over in Newark. He'll definitely not
3: can
0: be having a good time.
3: Can they get the game over there in Newark?
0: Yeah, they were watching the game last night.
3: Oh, nice. Oh, no. He must be gutted.
0: Oh, my days.
3: How are we doing? What did you... Before, man, you annoy me.
0: Why?
3: Because yesterday it was like, damn you, Laurie Daly, blah, blah. And here you are this morning wearing your New South Wales jersey.
0: I didn't even wear it yesterday.
3: No, you didn't. You even bet against your own team.
0: I wasn't even wearing it during the game. I just put it on as soon as we won.
3: I'm sick of you.
0: Just to do one little story, that was it.
3: Anyway, how was your day yesterday?
0: Yesterday was good, man. I was out on the road a little bit. Went and tried some pies, man. I seen a few little pie reviews on my For You TikTok. So, and I felt like something really like pastry-ish.
3: Where did you go?
0: There was some bakery out of Mount Wellington. It was good range and nice pies. Just wasn't my kind of style that I like pies.
3: Yeah.
0: But yeah, man, we spent at least like $70 there.
3: Oh my gosh.
0: I bought like way too many pies. Tried them all. They're really nice, but just not my kind of buzz. But yeah,
3: shout out to
0: I don't know what the name of the bakery was, okay. But yeah.
3: Well, how would we know where to go?
0: I know. Do you know what? Don't worry about it. But yes, other than that, got home, did some admin work, and then chilled in front of the TV, watched the game with the boys, and that was about it, man. My poor son Isaac, man. He's just watching his team fall to pieces. He was watching Reese Walsh get on the field, do absolutely nothing but hog the ball.
3: They choked.
0: They did, man. It was so cool on their home soil, man. It's hard to beat them at home. You know what I mean? So it was really good. But also, just want to say, I still hate you, Laurie Daly. I still hate your guts, bro. Bring back Brian Sutton. Anyways, Gabs, what about you?
3: Yesterday was a little bit of a busy day.
0: Yeah.
3: I'm locked in, guys.
0: Nice.
3: Day 3, went to the gym, did the thing. Didn't do any of the admin I was supposed to do. Damn it.
0: It's got to be one thing or the other.
3: And I did watch the game. It was a great game. I just want to shout out to Mary Fowler. You were the real winner at the end of the day.
0: Ah, true.
3: She is the winner.
0: She was the one who gave him the good luck to kick the ball.
3: 100%. She'd been teaching him how to kick.
0: Yeah, he needs that.
3: That's his good luck charm.
0: You know, speaking about games, and this is, I fully forgot this. I watched you on Tipping Point.
3: Did you?
0: Last night. You airlock.
3: You have never played before, so how can you give me critique?
0: You are killing it in the questions, man.
3: See what I mean?
0: Damn.
3: I was trying to play mind games. I got karma.
0: You guys can get her on TVNZ Plus. Tipping Point it's out now, man. It's so good to watch.
3: My poor charity. I'm so sorry. Shout out to Diamond Pacifica. They do amazing things for Pacifica women who have cancer in their families.
0: Mm.
3: They do so much amazing work. So shout out to them.
0: Yeah, man. Gabs did a mean job, man. But other than that, man, we're going to catch up and get into some of the get up. There's two songs going back to back. Let's do that after this one here. Savage, I Love the Islands. It's all new. Word.

0: Savage. I love the islands. It's on New FM, the Pacific. Gabs and Reeks here on the Morning Shack.
1: Are you ready? Ready?
2: Go. Let's go.
3: Get on up, everybody, especially if you're from Queensland. You need to get up and get to work, all right?
0: Hey,
3: reality
0: man,
3: is
0: come
3: kicked
0: on.
3: In.
0: I know it's a sad day for you guys, but come on now.
3: Not only did you wake up sad, but you also wake up remembering you're from New Zealand. Our theme for this morning is songwriters who became stars. These songwriters, without them, these singers would be ELO.
0: I tell you, yeah, for real, for real.
3: This morning I've gone with one of my favorites, Kerry Hilson.

banger right there. You want to hear that get played out for your Thursday. Text the word REEGS to 466. And we could be jamming out to that one. Pretty much trying to lift up your spirits for a Thursday morning. We're leaving it all up to you, though. 466 on the text line, 0800-223-103 to place your votes. You got about 3 minutes to get your votes on through. Let's do that after this one here. Tim's Free Mind, New Affair.

0: mind. It's on New Fame, the beat of the Pacific.
1: Are you ready? Ready?
2: Go. Let's go.
3: Get on up, everybody. You gotta get to work. You gotta get into your Thursday. Today's theme is songwriters who became stars. Without these songwriters, most of these singers would be ELO.
0: Yeah, they wouldn't have nothing in the bag if it was not for these guys. And I'm quite grateful that they were able to get out, because sometimes you get locked in like songwriter jail where nobody wants to put you on as an artist.
3: Right.
0: Because they're like, oh, you're just a songwriter, until you have to show them, I'm actually a singer. I'm trying to make my own music.
3: Ah.
0: So shout out to all of these songwriters out there, man.
3: Yeah, this songwriter, she's written for everyone. Beyonce, yeah. J-Lo.
0: Mm-mm.
3: No, I'm just making people up, but she's written for everybody. It's Keri Hilson.

0: right there. You want to hear that one for your Thursday? Text the word Reese to 466. Let's head over to the text line, man. What's going on?
1: Yes, a few of you in here saying, you two shut up. Okay, thank you.
0: Wow.
1: These Queenslanders are angry today.
0: I knew it, man.
1: Shout out to all the New South Wales supporters who have messaged on through. Hey, team, can we play energy? I think the Queenslanders need some energy this morning.
0: Oh, man. Guys, stop with the beefing, okay, guys? We're just here to... Someone said apologize to Laurie Daly now. I ain't apologizing,
1: yep,
0: man.
1: Right.
0: I hate his cuts.
1: I agree. You need to do a formal apology to him.
0: You bring back Brian Toto and then I'll apologize. All right? Because Jack Bostock...
1: Was he ill?
0: He dropped the ball 3-4 times, man.
1: Oh, nah.
0: Anyways, it's not about him. It's about these songs right there. Another person, 6 on 3. Hi, guys. Trinian, all the way from Kiribati.
1: Beautiful.
0: Love that.
1: Morning, team.
0: Young.
1: What did you say, sorry?
0: Young, yes.
1: Yes, thank you. Okay, we've got a winner.
0: Oh, we've got ourselves a winner.
1: Congratulations. Turn this one up. New South Wales is here to stay as Neo.
0: Yeah, I got the toast coming up next, man.

0: As Neo, stay for your way, oh, not your way back out, but for your get up. It is the winner for today, man.
1: I think I'm going to
2: Let's make a toast with water.
0: Time for the toast, man. Put up your water bottles, your protein shakers, your coffees, man. Everything. You know what? Put up the State of Origin shield if you like. My very first toast, man. Gotta give it up to the Blues, man. Nathan Cleary. You were on fire yesterday, my friend.
3: This is the same guy that was complaining all week about this team.
0: This guy was all good. Next minute, he's got a bloody eye patch. I don't know what happened to him, but you know what? I'm glad that he was able to kick that ball over, even though he couldn't see out one side of his eye.
3: I have been a day one Nathan Cleary fan.
0: Nathan Cleary, man.
3: I've been seeing this talent.
0: He showed up yesterday, man. He showed
3: up.
0: Don't
3: all of you jump on the bandwagon. If you're going to support Nathan Cleary, you better support the Panthers.
0: I did support the Panthers. But anyways, man, massive shout out to Nathan Cleary and the Blues right there. Next up, I want to give a massive shout out to the Maoris, man. Without you guys, you would not be having matariki. Okay? We wouldn't be learning about the maramataka. We wouldn't be able to reset our goals halfway through the year and go, you know what? I stuffed up at the start of the year. Let me have another go at this on the other side of the year.
3: No, this is the Māori New Year. This is not half year for them.
0: No, I'm saying if we believe in the normal New Year,
3: yes.
0: And then we go, oh man, I stuffed it up. You know what? I'm gonna jump onto the matariki and try and reset and re-go at this. So yeah, shout out to the Māoris, especially for giving us a day off tomorrow. And if you don't celebrate Matariki, go back to work, okay?
3: Go to work.
0: If you're complaining about the stars and all that,
3: you go to work.
0: You get to work. Anyways, Gab's going to be filling us in on how we can celebrate a little bit more through the weekend. And last but not least, I want to give a massive shout out to whatever bakery that was. I don't remember it. And I can't even remember the person who gave the review to make me go all the way out there.
3: You like taking all the credit?
0: A little bit forgetful. It wasn't that good for me.
3: Oh, man.
0: That's all I'm going to say. Anyways, man, we do come back. One's got to go. Let's do that in the next two songs. Fruity on Ways. Here is the GOAT, Lang Savea, and Fiji as well. Rest in peace, man. It is Remember When. It's on new.

0: single word.
1: Brito, his birthday, new fam, the beat of the Pacific.
2: Get the hell out of here, boy.
3: Daddy, chill.
4: One has got to go.
1: Come on.
4: It is our favorite game. And today's theme, it is all about stars who play the piano.
1: Oh.
4: I will always regret not going to piano lessons when I was a kid.
1: Honestly, yay.
4: My mum, because all my cousins, we had to do it, in my family.
1: Yeah?
4: My mum, my first day, my mum drove me there and I threw the biggest tantrum.
1: Wow.
4: Because in my mind, piano was for losers.
1: What?
4: Now look who's the loser.
1: Man. You know, honestly, I wish that I learned piano. My auntie, we had the opportunity to both, mainly her, she's great with the piano, man. And she was the right pick to invest their time into, their money into. They kind of looked at me and go, nah, this guy, he's just going to push up a little like this. Ding dong, ding dong.
4: It's giving a bit on the spectrum.
1: Yeah, anyways. My auntie, yeah, she did way better. And you know what I really get annoyed at? Is, you know when you go to public spaces and they got a piano there? And you just want to, you wish that you could play the piano so you could show off a little bit.
4: You wish you had another talent.
1: I know, man. 466 on the text line. Here's what you're working with.
4: John Legend.
1: Yep.
4: Alicia Keys. Mm. Jamie Foxx. Mm. Brian McKnight. Yep. What a list. What a packed, stacked list, but you got to get rid of one.
1: Alicia
4: Which one?
1: Keys.
4: I knew he was going to do that. He hates women.
1: Oh, man. Alicia Keys, bro.
4: She's the GOAT.
1: Not compared to all of these other names, bro.
4: Shut your mouth, bro.
1: Jamie Foxx. Come on.
4: She's better than him. She's better than all these boys.
1: Yeah. Remember when her voice cracked at the Super Bowl?
4: Oh, Richard.
1: Some people want it all.
4: You acted like you can sing. I'm so annoyed that you did that.
1: Yeah, the rage bait is working, guys.
4: I'm getting rid of Jamie Foxx.
1: Ah, that is actually one of the better ones that I've picked.
4: I'm getting rid of two, Jamie Foxx and John Legend.
1: Oh, wow. You know what? This has just become a battle now. It's not even about anything else. It's not about who's got more talent. It's just who do you like more?
4: I'm just trying to ruin his things.
1: 466 on the text line. We're going to leave it up to you, though. Stars who play the piano. Which one are you getting rid of? John Legend, Alicia Keys, Jamie Foxx, or Brian McKnight, man? You got about 3.5 minutes to get your votes on through. We'll announce the loser after this. It's Fee Joy and Love on Me, New FM.

0: 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It's on No Fame at the Beat of the Pacific with Gabs and Reeks here on The Morning Show.
1: Get the hell out of here, boy.
2: Daddy, chill.
3: One has got to go. It is your favorite game where we get to get rid of something. Today is all about stars who play the piano. Oh, you know, they're just so talented. You think they're just singers and then they whip out the piano and diddly, diddly, ding, ding, ding.
0: Honestly,
3: that's a guitar.
0: The ability to play the piano, two hands, man. Have you seen when they cross hands and then, have you seen people play the organ and they got their feet too?
3: Oh my gosh, they're too talented. I will always regret not taking up piano when I was a kid.
0: Honestly, man.
3: Now look, just blame my mouth, run me in my mouth.
0: You're just playing a different keyboard. It's on your laptop, dear.
3: Yeah, I think I kind of broke it.
0: Oh my gosh.
3: Your options for today: John Legend, Alicia Keys, Jamie Foxx, Brian McKnight.
0: Which one are you getting rid of, man? 466 on the text line. I say get rid of Alicia Keys. In comparison to this list,
3: you are... Shut up. She is better than all these boys.
0: Probably the least talented.
3: See, he's just... It's not even about the game. We're just trying to rage bait each other.
0: Also, she stole Swiss Beats.
3: She what? She stole? From who?
0: She stole Swiss Beats from...
3: From who?
0: From whoever her... The man was.
3: This is what happens when you listen to gossip too much.
0: Oh,
3: I got rid of Jamie Foxx.
0: Oh.
3: And John Legend.
0: Oh.
3: Get rid of Brian McKnight while we're at it. I bet it's not up to us. It is up to you. 466 on the text line.
0: Where's Ray Charles and what's the other bro's name? Stevie Wonder. Those people, those are the ones I'll get rid of.
3: You're ageist.
0: Anyways, yes, let's head over to the text line.
3: Got a few people in here saying, yep, get rid of Alicia Keys. Oh, it's all the boys. These are all haters.
0: Damn, man.
3: These are all like other boys.
0: Someone said, get rid of Brian McKnight. He's a better singer than a piano player. Oh, truth.
3: Someone said, Jamie Foxx doesn't even play the piano for real. It's all acting.
0: Oh, what?
3: I don't know, bro. That guy is pretty talented.
0: Yeah, so like, a lot of people.
3: Hey, Jamie Foxx, because he can sing, he can act, he can play piano, he can play the guitar, and also he's funny.
0: Yeah, he's a comedian.
3: And he's good looking.
0: Yeah, that's
3: but
0: the other
3: something
0: part.
3: That I have against Jamie Foxx. So remember when he nearly died?
0: Oh, yes.
3: And then he came back, he did his show for Netflix.
0: Yep.
3: And during that show, quote, go see it, he said, I'm never going to go out with a white girl again.
0: Oh.
3: Now he's got one pregnant. Nothing wrong with white girls, I'm just saying. You said
0: Jamie Foxx. Yeah, to the world, eh?
3: You not... gonna date white girls anymore.
0: And now look.
3: You got one pregnant.
0: Oh my goodness, man. Anyways, it looks like we have ourselves a bit of a loser right
3: now. We have a loser by Jamie Foxx. It was a tie, actually. Jamie Foxx and John Legend. It was a tie. So both of them were gone.
0: You're gonna be gone in a minute. Alright, same page coming up next, man. It's No Fib.
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0: Kitty Docs. It's all we're celebrating Kitty Bus Language Week. You got Gabs and Reeks here on The Morning Shack.
1: I gotta ask you one question.
2: Are we all on the same page?
3: Are we on the same page? I'll tell you what, we were, because we're both New South Wales fans. And then after one's gotta go, I almost got rid of you.
0: Chuck it in the bin, man. Anyways, you know how it goes, man. Gab's gonna put us in three situations. We all have to say the same thing at the same time together, including you. Send through the wairua. Send through the energy. All right? We're all going to click, clack, connect together.
3: Even if you are New South Wales, Queensland, and you have to be in the same space today, look, at the end of the day, we are all one family. We're all ainga.
0: Or in some cases, ainga.
3: You better shut up. Moana came out today. It's Moana Day.
0: Anyways.
3: Okay. Let's get into it.
0: Let's lock in.
3: You haven't eaten all day. You get home. Riggs doesn't know what that feels like. You get home. There's a salad bowl in the fridge. He doesn't know what that is. And a box of leftover KFC. What do you choose?
0: Same page.
3: Same page.
0: Three, two, one, KFC. You think I'm going to eat a salad after a hard-ass day work? And I haven't eaten all day?
3: Even me. I'll be honest, I'll go for the KFC.
0: Golly.
3: Okay, you're out at a carnival, you win big stuffed animal, and the kid next to you looks like they want it. What do you do?
0: Same page.
3: Same page. Three, two, one, give it to them.
0: Knowing you, you would just whack them off it.
3: I would look at them and be like, bye, and then walk away.
0: Did you go, oh, Maverick will like this. One more, man.
3: One more.
0: We just need one to get on the table.
3: Okay, you're driving a 65Ks in a 50K zone. A cop pulls you over and asks, do you know how fast you are going? What's your response?
0: Same page.
3: Same page.
0: Three, two, one.
3: Do you?
0: Yeah, I said, do you know?
3: Well, you obviously pulled me over, so you should know.
0: Yeah, see, is that the same? That's the same page, right? I said, do you know?
3: What? No, you said no.
0: I said, do you know?
3: You're such a sus bag.
0: Let's go! I'm giving it to us, man. That's a 3Z.
3: Man, you just cheated.
0: For a Thursday, man.
3: Just like how you pulled out your jersey as soon as that whistle went at the 80-minute mark.
0: Are you at the same team as me or not? Hey?
3: You're on the bench.
0: Firstly, that's just a blue scarf. That's not even...
3: My New South Wales scarf.
0: You just looked in there and went, oh, what's something blue I can wear today? Anyways, man, I'm going to give it to us, man. That's a 3Z to wrap up the week. I'm happy with that one, man. When we do come back, we got your gas watch and all the places where you can pretty much get all the cheap gas, man. So stick around for that. I got the news coming up after this one here. It is NDRE. It's a video. It's on news.

0: PM News at 7 o'clock. Good morning, I'm William Teresi. ACT wants to oppose a three-strikes regime for burglary, requiring a minimum three-year prison sentence with no parole for anyone convicted of burglary three times. Announcing the policy, ACT Deputy Leader Nicole McKees says someone's home should be the one place they feel safe. She says burglary is a recidivist crime, with the majority of people released from prison for burglary sent back to prison within 2 years. Nearly three quarters are resentenced, with around one in four burglary victims who have already been burgled before. Papua New Guinea Prime Minister James Marape welcomes Australia's $300 million investment to develop rugby league in the Pacific. Australian Prime Minister Anthony Albanese announced the Pacific Rugby Leadership in Partnership in Brisbane yesterday, alongside the Prime Ministers of Tonga and Samoa. The partnership comes as PNG prepares to enter the National Rugby League with the PNG Chiefs in 2028. The new franchise is expected to create a pathway for players and communities across the country. Anthony Albanese says rugby league has become a shared language across the Pacific.
1: Sport has the greatest potential to unite people.
2: The Chiefs will be a platform and a pathway for players from Samoa, for players from Fiji and also for Tonga.
0: The Pacific Council of Churches says China is not the only major power firing missiles into the South Pacific. The Council's General Secretary, Reverend James Bhagwan, says it is very concerned at Monday's test launch of a nuclear-capable ballistic missile by China. He says the Pacific region has had the most nuclear detonations of any region at over 300, and Pacific people are firmly opposed to nuclear arms.
3: At the same time, we are very mindful of the narrative which paints only China as an aggressor. It must be noted that the United States of America annually fires four nuclear-capable Minuteman III intercontinental ballistic missiles into our Blue Pacific, targeting Kwajalein Atoll in the Marshall Islands.
0: Tuvalu's Prime Minister has joined the chorus of Pacific leaders expressing grave concern and disappointment in China's nuclear-capable ballistic missile test into the region. Feliti Teo says the launch comes at a time when Pacific Island countries are reaffirming their collective vision of a peaceful region. He says it's also contrary to Pacific aspirations for a nuclear-free Pacific pursuant to the Rarotonga Treaty, which Tuvalu is a party to. Mr. Teo says, as the leader of one of the smaller island countries, he joins the call for superpowers to refrain from using the Pacific Ocean as a testing ground for their military arsenals. New figures from the Tonga Statistics Department show the kingdom recorded a trade deficit of 185.5 million pounds in the first quarter of 2026. Matangi Tonga reports that imports reached 190.8 million while exports totaled just 5.3 million. Fuel and other mineral products made up the largest share of imports. Tonga's leading exports were root crops, kava and fish, with the United States the top export market and New Zealand the largest source of imports. And that's your news at PMN, well, for 7 o'clock. For more Pacific news and sport, go to pmn.co.nz.
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6: Atamadie, Tayomunui everybody. 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
6: Here on the Morning Check, it is July the 9th. Hope you're enjoying your morning so far. I know a lot of you Queenslanders, you hate to hear it. But you know what? Nice. You give it, you better take it.
7: Yes, let me hear ya.
6: If you are driving around looking for some cheap gas, we got your gas watch this morning. What about when all the Queenslanders were gassing up their team? Man. You really thought. Anyway, we do need some cheap gas. The Yugo in Newtown. Is it Newtown or Newton?
7: Newton.
6: 263.
7: Yeah.
6: We'd love to see it.
7: Fill up your gas tanks, man, if you're heading for out for a long weekend as well.
6: NPD in Wiri, Otara, Manurewa, 269.
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7: Loving those prices.
6: Your gas watch.
7: Loving them prices.
6: Gas it on up. We'd love to see it.
7: Yes, indeed, man. Coming up in the next 3 minutes, okay, one of our friends here at New FM is allergic to something that I thought was very, very sad.
6: You are such a rude person.
7: It's sad, man. Anyways, man, find out what it is after this one here. Kehlani, Should've Never. It's on New. Good morning, everyone.
6: Good morning.

0: Kehlani, it's Shoulda Never. It's on North FM at the beat of the Pacific. You got Gabs and Reese here on The Morning Shack. Now, man, we have a lot of things going on here in the office, you know, office spaces, and you know, a lot of things going on within the PMN foyer. One of them being, we usually get a few pets that come around.
1: Yes.
0: Yeah, you know, news people got their own pets. We got Don, PMN CEO, who brings in a few pets here and there.
1: We always, yeah, we have a lot of animals that come around, people bring through.
0: Yes, indeed.
1: And some of you who act like animals.
0: Oh my gosh. Anyways, man, one of our dear friends, her name is Mon, she works on the New Daily Show. Man, she just recently found out that she's like, just recently got symptoms for allergies. And I did not know that this could happen, right? As you get older, you can develop these later in life.
1: I didn't know that either. I feel like that's a new age thing, eh?
0: Is it? Oh, man.
1: I think so.
0: Yeah, well, anyways, she just found out she's allergic to, I'm assuming, pet hair, right? The sad part is she's got a beautiful dog named Evie, and it's one of those, oh, man, I forgot the breed of the dog.
1: But it's one of those bougie dogs, eh?
0: Yeah, man.
1: It's pretty.
0: I forgot what the name of it is. But anyways, it sort of looks like a little, like a bear.
1: Like a little Simba.
0: Yeah, man. It's those fluffy ones. It's those big fluffy ones, though, yeah. By the way. But she's got a beautiful dog named Evie. And when we found out that she was allergic to, what I assume is pet fur, pet hair, and we were like, oh my gosh, man, your dog, what are you going to do with your dog? She keeps joking that she's going to get rid of it. But we know she loves Evie as well, man. But damn, imagine, you know, being a dog lover, but then being allergic to dogs. That would be the worst thing.
1: That would.
0: It sort of reminds me of my cousin, right? And he's an islander, and he loves his island food. Mm-hmm. He later on in life found out that he was allergic to seafood.
1: No.
0: How could? Oh my gosh! I feel like that personally could probably be one of the worst things that you could be allergic to.
1: If you get gout after you eat seafood, does that mean you're allergic to seafood?
0: I think that's like a lot of other components to it, not okay. Just yeah because I mean gout is just arthritis, whereas, you know, flaring up and almost passing away is some of the symptoms for being allergic to something or mm-hmm. eating something that you're allergic to. What is something for you, Gabs, that you know you could not bear if you were allergic to this specific thing?
1: I'm allergic to liars.
0: Oh, shut up.
1: I choke.
0: You're allergic to boys. You're allergic to boys.
1: No, don't start rumors there. Nothing wrong with liking girls. But that's just not me, okay?
0: But yeah, what
1: I'm allergic to liars.
0: That's something that
1: and
0: you.
1: And narcissists.
0: I could not go on this
1: earth. I almost
0: earth.
1: Die.
0: I could not go on living this on this earth. If I was allergic to something like seafood or even like coconut water, man.
1: If I was allergic, yeah, if I was allergic to chocolate, oh.
0: That's what I mean.
1: I might have abs, but man, what a stink life.
0: What a stink life, right? Even are you allowed to be, or can you be allergic to sugar? Can you be allergic to sugar?
1: Maybe.
0: Man, that would be another, because sugar's pretty much in almost everything. Man, 466 on the text line, 0800-223-103. Want to hear from you guys, man. What's the worst thing that you could be allergic to, all right? Want to hear from you guys. Let's do that in the next 2.5 minutes, man. Here's Shane Walker, The Lord Is Watching You.

0: Gene Walker, the Lord is watching you. You got the morning check here, Gabs and Riggs, for your Thursday morning. We're talking all about what's the worst thing that you could be allergic to. We're talking about our good old friend Mon, who does the new Daily Show. And she just recently found out that she's allergic to pit hair. And the saddest thing is that she's got a beautiful dog that she owns. And she's just, I'm assuming she's just going to have to live her life like Wolf Evie, with her dog, and just be allergic.
1: Gallify, my poor sister.
0: I know, man. It's so sad. It just sort of reminded me of my cousin who's allergic to seafood. And I was just like, holy smokes, man. That's like probably one of the worst things. I could not go living life walking around being allergic to seafood.
1: Can they swim in the ocean?
0: Yeah, they can swim in the ocean. But I think like intaking seafood is...
1: Can they eat fish?
0: They can't eat fish. They can't eat raw fish. They can't eat mussels. I'm just thinking, no, I was just thinking about the thing, like the dishes that involve fish. I'm like, fish and chips as well.
1: Yeah.
0: Oh my gosh.
1: That what a stink life.
0: No kina, no mussels, no oysters, no, what's that? Not lobsters. What are these called? Oh, no crayfish. I just don't know how. Oh, I wonder if he can eat eels.
1: Might as well not be an islander.
0: I know, that's the hardest part, right? It's because, you know, when you go to island functions, that's pretty much everywhere. And then during, like, you know, on a lazy weekday, you're obviously getting fish and chips and you can't even eat it.
1: Do they get any symptoms, like, if they do have seafood?
0: Just flare up just really, flare really up. Bad, man. But yes, we wanted to hear from you guys, man. 466 on the text line. What's the worst thing that you could be allergic to? Josh is on the text line. He said, money. Shut up, man. If you're talking about actually like the paper, that would be annoying. Mm-hmm. But then I guess these days you got your card, so not too bad. We know, moving with the future. Mia said, imagine if you were allergic to Wi-Fi, like, you know, the rays in there.
1: Oh my gosh.
0: You'd have to stay inside. Like, how would you get connection to the internet?
1: You never know, like, in the future, like, what new things will people be allergic to?
0: That's crazy. Jaden's on the text line as well. Garlic bread. Life wouldn't be worth living. Oh, man, you're a garlic bread type of person. Damn.
1: Well, people who are almost, what, not almost,
0: gluten, like,
1: gluten,
0: yeah,
1: like, can't have gluten.
0: Yeah.
1: That's pretty much them.
0: Yeah, KFC, a lot of people think CF for KFC.
1: Some
0: actually.
1: Of you need to be allergic to KFC.
0: That's crazy. Yeah, and then, oh, you know what? We'll wrap up on this one here. My wife's perfume, I'd be sleeping in the garage.
1: Oh, yeah.
0: That's perfume's from Sam
1: really,
0: right
1: some,
0: there.
1: Some people's perfumes are really strong.
0: And sometimes, you know, the ingredients that they use, you know, could be like, you know, I don't know, I'm just giving an example. It could have like peanut oil, you know what I mean? And then you spray it, and, oh!
1: Peanut oil and perfume is crazy, but yeah.
0: I don't know, I'm just giving, that very was a nice. Bad example. Anyways, got the morning tea coming up next. Here's Jasmine Sullivan. Pick up your feelings, it's on Noon.

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1: Good morning to Ipuki for your Thursday. Now this weekend, we are celebrating Matariki.
0: Yes!
1: It is the Māori New Year, and I cannot wait to leave some of you behind.
0: Oh, yes.
1: There are a few events going around the motu. We'll start here in Tamaki Makaurau. They are putting on a few events, including Matariki Night Markets. Oh, I'm going to check these out this Friday and Saturday, 4 p.m. to 10 p.m. This is taking place at Brito Mar, Takutai Square. Shout out to our girl Tia, yeah, Princess of Brito Mar.
0: Hell yeah.
1: There will also be Kapa Haka performance by Te Kapunga.
0: Yeah.
1: This afternoon at 5:30 p.m. Matariki Sunrise Yoga at the main observation deck.
0: That's cool.
1: Sky Tower this Friday, Saturday, 7 a.m. Is that free? Because that sounds cool.
0: That's mean. And especially, are you in the Sky Tower and you watch the sun come up? Bro.
1: Yeah, and it's, you know, because the sky deck, it's like all glass. That's pretty cool.
0: That's mean.
1: All Auckland events, go check out aucklandlive.co.nz. In Wellington, Poneke, Matariki, Ahi Ka. This is an immersive Wellington waterfront walkthrough journey. That is cool.
0: That's mean.
1: Including fire projections, performances, special ceremony each night, honouring those who have passed away. There's a shared kai with friends and whānau at the kai courts while enjoying live music. This is why I like Wellington.
0: They're so creative, eh?
1: They are so creative, and they're all about bringing people together.
0: I love that.
1: More events, go check out wellington.govt.nz. Christchurch.
0: Talk to me.
1: Loopy Tunes putting on a kid show for preschoolers this morning at the Christchurch Art Gallery from 10:30.
0: That's
1: cool. I believe it is free. And also stargazing at the Observatory Tower at the Art Centre, Christchurch Centre. More info for the Christchurch events, go ccc.govt.nz.
0: How good, man.
1: What are you going to do? What were you going to say?
0: I was just saying, did you stick around for the Matariki feed yesterday?
1: No, I had to go. I had to, Yeah. What about you? What are you and your whānau going to get up to celebrate Matariki?
0: I'm going to rest. Because I believe that's something that, you know, should be thinking about, you know? Resting and thinking about what's to come in the next couple months.
1: We need to do our Matariki goals. We'll be doing that at the end of the show today.
0: Oh, can't wait, man.
1: Regan loves that.
0: I love to reflect. Can't wait to get into that, man. We'll be back in after Mashan. Got some Sammy J on ways. When we do come back, man, we're going to be yapping away to our boy Sonny Bishop. Let's do that very, very shortly, man. It's New FM.

0: Shine. It's Take Your Time, featuring Lumps Brown. It's on New FM at the Beat of the Pacific. Gabs and Reese on the Morning Check. Now, before we get into Sunny Bishop, he's just parking on up. I thought we'd give us our top five for your Thursday. Just
1: top
0: before
1: five
0: we
1: and five.
0: Cruise on out of here for the rest of the week, okay? We go around scouring around the internet, look for the top five of anything today. It is all about sayings that make you a sookie. Do not say these things. If you do say these things, especially in an argument, you lost. All right? Because you're already showing your emotions, your feelings, showing that you're a bit of a sookie bubba.
1: I can't stand sookie bubbas.
0: Honestly.
1: If you can't take it, but you can give it, get out. Get
0: can't
1: offline.
0: Play the game, man. Come on now. Are we ready? Top five sayings that make you a sookie. Number five.
1: Mm-hmm.
0: Up to you.
1: Up to you.
0: Up to, no. What do you want to... Bury your orcas? No, yeah. Up to you.
1: You boys love to use this line when you're losing an argument. Are you up to you?
0: Yeah, up to you. I don't care.
1: And then when you start drinking, that's when it all comes out.
0: I don't care. No. Number four. Bad call, ref. Blaming the ref.
1: I see some Queenslanders blaming the ref in the comments.
0: I blame the ref too. The ref was off us, man. I'll tell you that.
1: Damn.
0: The bunker was off us too.
1: Stop saying that. They played well.
0: Number three. You're good? You're good? This is not when you're a sookie. This just shows that you're about to get angry. You know, you lost the argument. You're like, bro, you're all good. Hey. Sharing with Kunga in the show.
1: What?
0: Number two. Can I talk to your manager? Oh, that's the number one. That's Gabs' favorite.
1: Oh, that's my favorite.
0: That's your favorite sookie bumper line.
1: I don't want to talk to you. I want to talk to your manager.
0: Who's a, who can I go above you? Where's the corporate email? I want to go right up to the top.
1: Not the CEO. Who's the head of the board?
0: This is also one of Gabs' favorite. Number one. Now your mum. You can find Gabs repeating this one on TikTok, which he likes to clap back at people in the comments. That's her favourite line to go to. Now your mum. That's actually a pretty good one, actually.
1: That's not me being a sookie, though. I just like, you got to come for me, I got to come for your mum, your dad, your grandma. Sad. I don't care if they're dead, I'm coming for
0: you. Shut up. We need to get out of here. Hey, when we do come back, we're going to be joined on the show by Sunny Bishop. Let's do that after Bebao. It's on New FM.

0: It is the Morning Shack here at Gabs and Reeks for your Thursday. And we got a very special guest joining us on the show right now, man. You would have seen him blowing up all over the Manu. Everywhere. Popping Manus, bro. Everywhere around the ways, man. He has produced for the likes of 2 Chainz, Blast, Hit Boy, The Game, and obviously Chris Brown as well. We got Sonny Bishop in the house. Let's go.
1: Hey, thank you for having me. Thank you for having me.
0: Man, big things going on, bro. It's been a big couple of weeks for
1: it's
0: you, bro.
1: Crazy, bro. It's like an emotional roller coaster, you know, like
0: lots going on. Especially talk to us about the placement, man. Chris Brown's Nothing to Talk About, man. Mm. Beautiful production as well on there.
1: Yeah. So I made that beat in 2022.
0: Bro, it was crazy. That's mental,
1: yeah,
0: man.
1: Yeah, so I made that in 2022 and then I sent it off to one of my mentors, Troy Taylor,
0: yeah,
1: who works with Trey Songz and like Chris Brown.
0: He's up there.
1: And then we sat on it for like 2 years.
0: Yeah.
1: We sat on the beat. And then he calls me in like 2024. He's like, bro, Chris Brown's on the beat. I need you to add some production and stuff.
0: Yeah, yeah.
1: And so it was crazy too at the time. I was with my mum at a cafe. And then he told me to go home and add a talk box to the song.
0: Yeah, bro.
1: Added it. And then he played it for me and my mum.
0: Oh,
1: yeah, he played it over the phone, but I wasn't even listening to it. I was just like, oh my gosh,
0: Chris
1: got
0: Brown.
1: A song with Chris Brown.
0: Yeah, yeah, man. So you gotta like keep it on the D-Lo until.
1: Yeah, that was hard to keep on the D-Lo. Yeah, because I didn't want to jinx it too by telling everybody, like, hey, I got a song with Chris Brown. Because he'll do like 1,000 songs.
0: Yeah.
1: And then out of that, he's gotta choose 30 for the album.
0: Yeah,
1: so
0: for the album, me.
1: I wasn't too ahead of myself.
0: Yeah.
1: But what's crazy about this whole thing is that I was a full-time caregiver for my mum
0: while
1: all of this whole thing was happening.
0: Yes.
1: So like I was at home, you know, showering her, cooking for her, like the whole shebang, taking her to her doctor's appointments,
0: man,
1: and all of that. So like I sacrificed my music. You know, I put that to the side for her, and then I so happened to do 2 Chainz at home while caregiving. You know, 2 Chainz, Blast.
0: I also heard a rumor you did that Chris Brown beat in the bed.
1: Yeah, bro. Yeah. So I had
0: 2022, right?
1: Yeah,
0: yeah. Okay,
1: I had surgery, and the doctor told me that I was bedridden because I didn't know that I couldn't walk. So I was watching Netflix
0: the first day.
1: I was like, nah, man, I'm wasting my day.
0: Yeah.
1: So I try to be productive while in bed, so I just grabbed my laptop, keyboard, made that beat in bed.
0: You plugged it up to the TV
1: and
2: that is so inspiring.
1: And it's the biggest song of my career.
2: Yeah.
0: Back with some more Sonny Bishop after this. It is To Be Continued, 101, it's on new.

0: be continued 101. You got Gabs and Reeks here on the Morning Shack. We got Sonny Bishop in the house.
1: You know what's cool? Like, what I'm hearing is like, man, like how you looked after your mom, made all these beats for these massive superstars. Like, that's where your blessings came from.
2: For sure. Hey. For sure. For sure. And like, the timing of it is so crazy because I had got the news that we made the deluxe album on the day she got admitted to hospital.
3: Yeah.
2: And so she was in hospital for 2 months. And then the day the song came out, she passed away.
1: Oh, wow.
2: Yeah.
3: Man, so it's a bittersweet kind of moment right there,
2: Yeah.
1: What other opportunities have come since then?
2: There's stuff I can't really... I can't leak just yet, but just other producers reaching out, like, you know, asking to work and stuff.
3: How does it feel to be, like, you know, a representative for Rotorua, all the people over there? Because there's so much talent down there, right? You know what I mean?
2: There's so much people out there.
3: And also, they crack it out of there as well, you know? How does it feel to be representing as well?
2: That means the most to me, you know? I love to represent where I come from because, you know, that's how I was able to create all this music was being born and raised in Rotorua.
3: Man, you know? Inspiring you from what you...
2: Yeah. And the kids these days don't really have, like, someone to, like, really look up to from back home.
3: Yeah.
1: When you first got into, like, producing and making beats, like, was Chris Brown, 2 Chainz, were they ever on your hit list? Like, did you have anyone? Yeah.
2: Like, Chris Brown was, but that was, like... way down the, you know, like
3: you definitely couldn't see it.
2: That was like a dream, That was 20 years ago, by the way.
3: So. Yeah, shucks, man. Yeah.
2: So people seeing this Chris Brown thing, like not knowing my grind, they'd be thinking like this is an overnight.
1: Yeah,
2: man, you know, this was 20 years in the making.
3: Yeah, Sonny's been like waving the flag for a lot of producers, even from back in the days. Like I remember listening to your earlier stuff, man. Like honestly, it's teamed up with so many. NZ people on this side. Mans was signed over to Mustard DJ on Mustard, point as well. And then now look at him, man. He's just obviously just leveling up every single time. And then to get a producer credit of Chris Brown, man. You've also got like a vocal credit on there.
2: Because I played the talk box.
3: How good, friend.
2: Yeah.
3: What is next for you?
2: I just want to keep doing, like, you know, I want to do another song with Chris Brown.
3: Yeah.
2: You know, work with the. With Drake and you know, just all the big artists. I want to win the Grammys.
3: It's possible now. You know what I mean? It's not as far fetched as you would have.
2: Well, now that I've cracked Chris Brown, I feel like I can do anything now. You know, like
3: I even thought, you know, when you had signed at 10 Summers, bro, I thought that was like honestly, even that was peak. Mm. But then, how can you level up even more? That you even just showed like you can take it even further from there, man. So
2: it's just more about like just keep like you know. Now that I've got one song, I want to do 10 more with
3: and
2: Chris
3: people
2: Brown.
3: Can see what you can do, you know what I mean? You've already got like a catalogue and a resume of like things that you've already done prior.
2: I also want to like develop artists as well. Find up and coming talent and make them superstars. That's
3: anyone on your radar, bro, from like around these ways at least? Or?
2: I mean like you know, like K-Killer, Stelliano.
3: Yeah, bro, yeah, they got so much talent these ways.
2: Because I produced most of their...
3: Back then, eh? Also some unfound talent in Rotorua as well,
2: For sure, for sure.
3: So many, man.
1: Are you looking for people? I'll put my stuff through.
2: Oh, shit. Nah, let's go.
3: Hey, man, that was Sonny Bishop right here on New FM, the beat of the Pacific.

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1: Kia ora, Aotearoa. Good news. 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

0: Pimen News at 8 for Glofalaya Tu. I'm Vamala Leatinu. India's Prime Minister Narendra Modi arrives in Auckland tomorrow following the signing in April of a free trade agreement between India and New Zealand. His visit will be the first in 40 years by an Indian Prime Minister and will include formal bilateral talks and a celebration lunch in Auckland, home to the largest Indian communities. The free trade agreement promises improved access to one of the world's fastest growing economies, with tariff reductions expected to boost New Zealand exports and strengthen economic ties between the two countries. Trade Minister Todd McClay anticipates the FTA with India will generate massive economic benefits for NZ exporters, as well as provide more jobs for Kiwis.
1: As we extend out opportunities through trade agreements into much larger markets, it means businesses and sectors in New Zealand can produce more and sell that overseas to a much larger consumer audience. That gives certainty to New Zealand jobs, and it means that those companies can be more profitable. It brings wages up. So really, this is about jobs for everyday Kiwis in New Zealand.
0: Kiwi Bank Chief Economist Jared Kerr says raising the official cash rate may have been a little premature, with the fragility of the NZ economy struggling to recover from the oil crisis shock. The Reserve Bank yesterday raised the OCR to 2.5%, up 25 basis points, first hike in more than 3 years. Jared Kerr says he wanted to see NZ's economy on a more secure footing before hiking interest rates.
2: We'd hope to give the economy a bit more time to recover. We need to see growth bouncing back. We've been hit by this oil price shock. The labour market's really weak. I'd like to see the unemployment rate starting to fall. I'd like to see wages starting to lift. I'd just like to see the economy on a much surer footing.
0: Thousands of people are expected to gather at Takaparawhau Bastion Point in Auckland tomorrow morning to usher in Matariki. Ngāti Whātua Ōrākei will host this year's National Matariki Hautapu Ceremony to mark the Māori New Year. Ngāti Whātua Ōrākei Hautapu lead Robbie Paura says the Matariki celebrations at Bastion Point has attracted a lot of interest as it embraces sacred Māori protocols.
3: It's before sunrise. It should kick off at around 6 a.m. And we have karakia incantations, and they talk about the different clusters of stars before we actually get to Matariki itself. We also acknowledge those loved ones that have passed over the last 12 months. And then we also have gathered kai from the four different domains, from the ocean, from the river, from skies, and also from our own gardens.
0: To sports, New South Wales have created history, winning a Lang Park State of Origin decider for just the fourth time in 14 attempts. The Blues ran out to an 18-0 lead in front of a near-capacity crowd at Lang Park and then produced a professional second half to seal Game 3 in the series with a 30-12 victory. Blues halfback Nathan Cleary was a star for his state, with two tries, a one-on-one strip that led to a try, and converting all five of his goal attempts. And that's PMN News at 8. For more Pacific news and sport, go to pmn.co.nz.
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6: Taya Manuia. Happy beautiful day, everybody. It's 8 o'clock hour here on the Morning Shaq. Riggs Gabs, producer Louis, July the 9th. Last day of the working week. Hey, make sure you do your end of Pākehā year goals, that is, because we are going into Matariki tomorrow.
7: Yes, indeed.
6: We're really excited about that. Coming up in this hour, oh my gosh, 12-year-old me is still freaking out. See, my days are cold without you.
7: You are a bit foolish.
6: While I'm hurting, while I'm with you. We are going to be speaking with the one and only, the iconic, the queen, Ashanti.
7: Hell yeah.
6: We're going to be talking to her around the 8:30. But before we get into that, oh my gosh, you know, when I went to Sydney, Reeks, my family were on a high. Oh, sorry.
7: Another story about this.
6: You know, and then I met The Rock.
7: Oh.
6: My family were so proud of me. And then I go ahead and I disappoint them once again. I'll let you know how I did that.
7: Oh my gosh, let's do that after Diggy Dupay. It's Big Dog Z. It's on New. Good morning, everyone.
8: Real louse. 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Real louse.

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1: Now, I don't know if anybody knows, but I went to Sydney the other week.
0: Oh, this again.
1: And I got to meet Dwayne The Rock Johnson. Everybody knows that. My family, they were so proud of me. I was probably the proudest they've ever been. The first time they've ever been proud of me, to be honest.
0: First time they ever talked to you.
1: Now, you know, that lasted around a week.
0: Yeah.
1: I don't know what it is, but I have this gift of just like ruining a good thing, you know?
0: Yeah.
1: They were
0: yeah.
1: proud of me, and then I go ahead and I disappoint them all over again. So on Monday, some of you would have seen I got to feature on New Zealand Tipping Point, the game show.
0: Yeah.
1: I haven't watched it yet, but I already knew, because I already know I was there.
0: You were there, you played the game.
1: How it played out. Mm. Spoiler alert, if you've already seen it, I got out. I was the first one to get out. Here's the thing about Tipping Point. That's my nana's favorite TV show. Both my nanas. Yeah. I got two nanas, and they watch Tipping Point, the English version, obviously.
0: Really religiously, you know.
1: Every day, without a fail.
0: Yeah.
1: Every morning, whatever time it comes on TV One, they are watching Tipping Point. So, before going on to the show, like I knew, it was I had a huge responsibility. It was probably like more pressure than meeting The Rock.
0: Yeah, probably, yeah.
1: Going on to Tipping Point, knowing it was my nana's favorite TV show. Monday night comes around. I didn't even bother to stay to watch because I just...
0: You know how it plays out.
1: I ran away to the gym. Anyway, I come home. My nana, oh my gosh. She was...
0: You got some words to say to you,
1: man?
0: She
1: didn't even want to say hello to me. She goes, ah, useless.
0: Where's this come from?
1: So I want to make me feel better, everybody. When did you disappoint your family? You made them proud and then you go ahead... And you just ruin it.
0: Yeah, I'm with
1: you. Ruin it. 466 on the text line, 0800-223-103. When did you disappoint your family?
0: Yeah, let's do that after this one here. Jeremiah, wait on it. It's on New-

0: for Tipping Point New Zealand finally came out on TVNZ. And I already knew how I played. I was there. So I didn't even bother to stick around watching it with my family. I gapped it.
1: I watched it last night and all.
0: I had my family tagging me in stories. Here's the thing about Tipping Point. All the islanders watch it because all our parents, grandparents, they're at home. They watch it religiously.
1: Enjoying their time at home. That's one of the things that's in their daily schedule.
0: You know, do the loco in the morning, tipping breakfast, then Tipping Point. Yep. That is my nana's routine. So they watch it religiously. So prior to going on the show, I knew the pressure that was on me.
1: You didn't know how to play the game.
0: I didn't. I learned during the game how to play. Anyway, Monday night, obviously come around. If you haven't seen it, spoiler alert, I got out. I was the first person to get out. And my nana, she hasn't talked to me since.
1: Oh my God. She ain't
0: talked to me since. When did you disappoint your family, everybody? Rick, is this everyday occurrence for you?
1: Man, you know what? I did a really cool thing where I bought my first car on my own. And my parents are like, oh man, you're so responsible. Look at you. Buying you your own car. We didn't have to help you out or anything like that. You got a job. That's so good.
0: Beautiful.
1: Yeah, next week crashed it.
0: Oh, nah.
1: Crashed it. Mum, can you help me get this car on the road, man? You bloody idiot. Anyways, man.
0: 466 on the text line. When did you disappoint your family? Come make us feel better. Someone on the text line said, I was in my last year of my law degree, then I got pregnant. My mum hated
1: wrong
0: me
1: with
0: since.
1: That. Man, gosh, that's sad. That's sad, man. Your mum's evil, bro. I hope that you have plans, if you haven't already, gone back to go and finish that.
0: That's our island mums for you. Someone said, I came last in my school cross country. My dad still hasn't forgotten it. No matter what I've done in life, he still hasn't forgotten that moment.
1: Yeah.
0: Someone else said, oh, I'm not reading that one out. Something about marrying outside the culture.
1: Oh, shut up.
0: Most families would love that.
1: These racist people in our bloody text line.
0: Someone said, I missed church on Sunday. I was hungover. My mum hasn't spoken to me all week. My little brother, he's only 17 years old. His girlfriend is pregnant. Disappointed my family. No, so. Stop!
1: What's with the pregnancies, bro? Baby's a beautiful man.
0: Children are a gift from God.
1: Oh, you bloody...
0: We'll finish off with this one. For the first time ever, decided to cook my family dinner. When they went to eat the fish, it wasn't cooked inside. They haven't let me forget it.
1: Man, these guys are all yellow, man. When we do come back, we've got Allow It. Let's do that after this one here. It's Jari Local, My Lover. It's on new.
2: Ahalo! Oof!

0: It's Jared Local, it's My Lover, it's on New FM, the Beat of the Pacific. You got Gabs and Reeks here on the Morning Shack.
1: It's not loud.
2: It's not so loud.
3: Allow it. Once again, Reeks tries to push his ideologies, propagandas, onto the rest of us. If he was to ever run for government, he would change our democracy into a dictatorship.
0: Not me, man. I'm a sharpshooter, straight to the point. Well, I used to be the one who put my own ideologies into the segment. However, a lot of people have come through and said, man, I want to share what I've got to say. So we've opened it up to the text line. We've opened it up to our Instagram. If you got something you want to share with us as well, at The Morning Check.
3: There's a community of you.
0: Today, bit of a controversial one, and I had to read this one out.
3: I've got no part in this, by the way.
0: Okay, someone has texted on through, and they said, for allow it. And this is just my own thoughts, and I think everyone else should get on the same page. If I pay my taxes, I should be allowed to litter.
3: Oh my gosh.
0: This is their reasoning, right? They said that because they pay their taxes, that's council's job to pick up the rubbish. They should be doing their job.
3: And you know what? They get paid a lot of money.
0: They get paid. That's what they're saying, is that the people who pick up the rubbish, they're getting paid to do that. So I'm paying my taxes. I'm giving you a job to do. If I didn't drop rubbish on the ground, then you wouldn't have a job. This logic a little bit makes sense to me.
3: I like the angle you're taking here. You're giving me lawyer vibes. You must be a lawyer. But morally, come on.
0: Ethically. This is coming from, for me, I that's one of the things I hate the most is littering. I will take my rubbish home. Like, even if it's a little, like, you know how you get a little paper of gum, like the extra gum?
3: Yes.
0: I will carry that all the way home. Like, you know how you're just like, oh, it's just a little paper. Chuck it out of my pocket.
3: Yeah.
0: Nah, I honestly, I despise littering the most.
3: Interesting. Didn't I see you chuck your gum out the window?
0: I was at your head, which was okay. However, this, I'm looking at this sort of like, I'm sort of getting changing my mind a little bit there. What are your thoughts?
3: Absolutely not.
0: It's giving people something to do. And no. you're already participating in society by paying your taxes.
3: No, I think morally that's just wrong.
0: 466 on the text line, 0800-223-103. What are your thoughts on this one for Allow It Today? I should be allowed to litter because I pay my taxes and it is your job to pick up the rubbish anyways.
3: That is giving entitlement at its highest level.
0: I want to hear from you guys, man. Let's do that in the next two songs. Danelle Lewis on Waze. Here is Haughty Shore. It's a good day. It's on New.

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0: Mr. Dale Lewis, Goodbye My Love. It's on New FM, the beat of the Pacific. You got Gabs and Reeks here on The Morning Shack.
1: It's not loud.
2: It's not loud.
3: Oh, Reek loves to push his agendas.
0: It's not me,
3: his
0: man.
3: His ideologies. He's now built a community of you.
0: Built my little cult. Put my little cult together. We're going to be riding around on motorbikes.
3: Oh, whoa.
0: With our patches on.
3: Anyway, this morning's Allow It. We open up the text line 466. What would you like to try and allow?
0: Yeah.
3: And this is coming from our listeners.
0: This one is a bit of a controversial one, and the text line is absolutely spewing right now. Look, this did not come from me. Stop coming for me. Mm. All right? But today's Allow It. Somebody messaged on through, and it made a bit of sense, okay? Which is someone said, I should be allowed to litter because I pay my taxes, and it is the council's job to pick up the rubbish. So therefore, I'm giving them work. I'm giving them a job to do. If it wasn't for me, you would be unemployed. Wow.
3: That is giving elitism. Entitlement at its highest level.
0: Well, I'm trying to keep, you know, we pretty much lost all the public servants, and I'm trying to make sure that people have work to do. So therefore, if I drop my little...
3: They have other work to do.
0: Do they
3: have to do the gardening. Mm. They have to...
0: stand around all day.
3: Actually, Auckland Council, what do you do besides take everybody's money for their rates and everything else?
0: See, look, guys, it's not switchy sides in terms of the littering, but, you know, questioning, what are they doing, you know? Yeah.
3: Auckland Council, what do you actually do?
0: That's what I mean. Like, you know, it's giving you some ideas and some thoughts there. That's what this kind of segment is for, you know, just to bark a little something like that. I'm not too sold on the littering part because I absolutely hate littering.
3: Yeah, he gets like a bit cuckoo when it comes to littering.
0: Man, this one time, and this is just off the record, but one time I was with one of my bros, he's Māori, and he threw his rubbish out of the window when he was driving the car. And I go, bro, don't litter. And then he goes, what? It's my land.
3: Oh, no.
0: Okay, shut up.
3: Oh, no.
0: You stop, bro. Anyways, let's head over to the text line. The text line is on fire right now, man. Josh on the text line, disagree. Paying for taxes doesn't mean you get a license to be lazy. Sorry, Josh.
3: There we go.
0: Jess on the text line as well. If you carried it in full, you can carry the empty wrapper out. Yeah, very true, very true. Sam on the text line. The taxes that I pay for cleaning up after accidents, not people deliberately making a mess. Yeah, that's also very true there, Sam. Leilani on the text line. People who leave their rubbish at the beach deserve soggy chips forever. Nice one there, Leilani. And last one to wrap us on up. Sophie says, it's giving someone else will deal with the energy, not for me. This was a strong disallow it for everyone, man.
3: And I totally agree. And if you are of Māori or Polynesian descent,
0: yeah,
3: you should be on this side as well.
0: Pick your rubbish up, all right? Oh, well, looks because like that one.
3: We are the land and the land is us. That's why.
0: You know what? For your matariki, stop dropping rubbish on the ground.
3: Exactly.
0: Anyways, man, we're jumping back into music. When we do come back, though,
3: Usher, Zima days are cool without you. We got Ashanti, the one and only. Some people have messaged on through that we're being build-ups.
0: No. Got her on the phones,
3: come
0: man.
3: Come through, check it out then. We've got Ashanti on the phone line. She's going to be coming to New Zealand in November.
0: Yes, indeed, man. Talking to us all about her show, man. Let's do that after Rihanna. It's work. It's on New.

0: Rihanna, Drake, It's Work. It's on New FM, the beat of the Pacific. Gabs and Reeks here on The Morning Shack.
1: All right, our next guest is an R&B icon whose music I know we grew up on.
0: Yes,
1: from
0: indeed.
1: Foolish to Rock With You. Unforgettable collaborations with Ja Rule, Fat Joe. She sold millions of records, won a Grammy, starred in some of our favorite films, built her own businesses, and most recently embracing motherhood. In November, she will be coming back here to Aotearoa. We're so excited. We have Ashanti on the phone. Morena Ashanti.
2: Hey, that was such a cool intro. Thank you, guys.
1: Oh, my gosh. 12-year-old me is freaking out right now. Girl, you have no idea. I'm singing Foolish at 12 years old. I had no business singing that.
0: You broke your heart at 12 years old, right? You're like, oh, my gosh. Oh, man.
1: Ashanti, we're so excited that you are coming back to New Zealand. The last time you were here, did New Zealand look after you properly? Did you have a good time?
2: I always have a great time in New Zealand, so absolutely, it's always a blast.
0: How's life changed for you, Ashanti, these days?
2: Life has changed in like the best way possible. Oh, good. You know, like I'm having so much fun. I'm so in love with my son. He's about to be 2 years old, so we're planning his birthday. You know, like a husband, we're having a blast. We're traveling all together. We were just in like Cayman Islands for like a week, you know, so it's just, life has been awesome. We're traveling, we're putting out music, we're performing, you know, and we're having a blast with family, so it's been super.
1: Now, Ashanti, for you, do you still like buzz out that people are still singing, you know, your music, like 20 years later, we're still singing Foolish,
0: timeless,
1: we're still singing,
0: you know,
1: Happy,
0: music.
1: Rock With You. Like, how does it feel still, like, your music, like, we're all still, like, jamming out to today?
2: You know, it is such a humbling, beautiful feeling. Like, I'm just so, so grateful, you know, like you said, to be in this game for so long, you know, and literally, I did a show, me and Ja did a show in Miami for 4th of July a few days ago. And it's like 15,000 people, and like you can hold the mic out and let them sing the first verse of Foolish a cappella. It's crazy, you know? So I'm just like, I'm in awe. I'm just grateful. It's a blessing, you know? And, you know, you guys, New Zealand, I consider you guys like extended overseas family, you know what I mean? So I'm so excited to come back.
0: Oh, man, Ashanti, you know, thinking about your career and everything that you've done, what's one of the biggest highlights for you that you look back on and you're like, oh my gosh, I cannot believe that I was able to do this specific thing?
2: Remember back in the day, you used to get like fan mail and letters from fans and stuff. So I remember receiving mail from people saying, oh my gosh, you touched my life. Thank you so much. Your music has helped me. You know, I have a record called Rain On Me, and, you know, that helped me get out of this domestic violence relationship.
0: Man.
2: And, you know, this other song I relate to so much, and, you know, this helped save my life. So I think, like, being able to say that I have received letters and people have said these things to me and have told me how music has touched them or my music has touched them has been such a blessing for me, you know? So that to me is like one of my greatest accomplishments.
0: Ashanti, you know, when you're on tour or even like out and about, what's the go-to song that you think everybody, like, it's always goes off? What's the go-to song when you're performing that one?
2: Foolish just still rings off so hard.
0: Yeah,
2: like it really, really does. Like, and it's crazy because I get like these younger rappers that want to sample Foolish,
0: yeah,
2: and they
0: right.
2: want to, you know, use vocals and stuff. So, you know, it definitely has stood the test of time. You know, and I'm very grateful for it. But yeah, Foolish always rings off incredibly.
0: That's the one,
1: because there's still all these damn foolish men out here. That's why we're still singing it.
0: We try, man. Jeez.
1: Now, Ashanti, I know you have always been a huge advocate empowering women all around the world. What's one piece of advice for all our New FM women that are listening right now?
2: Always follow your heart and never let anyone tell you you can't do what you want to do or accomplish what you want to accomplish. You genuinely really can have it all. Mm. You can be a wife. You can be a mom. You can have your career. You can build your empire. You know what I mean? You could still be independent and still have your partner and still, you know what I mean, have that team, that bond. You don't have to be, you know what I'm saying? Like, yeah, you can make it a foundation. You can make it a family thing. You can, you really, really can accomplish every and anything you want. Honestly.
0: How good, oh, how
1: thank
0: good
1: you so much.
0: Just before we love and leave you, we're going to play a quick game of quick fire. Just a couple little things that we're just going to fire off at you, and you let us know what's the go, okay?
2: Okay.
0: All right, easy. All right, quick fire round for Ashanti right here. Coffee or matcha?
2: Oh, matcha.
0: Oh, yeah, I'm a matcha, I'm a matcha person.
1: Are you a morning person or a night owl?
2: Oh, my gosh, night owl.
0: Ashanti, what is your favorite song that you like to perform live?
2: I'm going to have to go with Foolish again.
0: Yeah, it's a classic.
1: One artist you'd still love to collaborate with.
2: Oh, wow, that's tough. How about, let me flip it. You guys tell me, who do you think I should collaborate with?
1: Oh, I'd love to see you collaborate with Kendrick Lamar.
0: Oh, yeah, that would be another banger right there.
2: Ooh, that would be super hard. Oh, I love that.
0: Ashanti, what's that one word that you would use to describe New Zealand?
2: Amazing.
0: Yeah.
1: And our last one, what is always in your tour bag?
2: Well, right now, diapers.
1: she keeping it real.
0: Yeah, man. That's it, man. My wife, love it.
1: Thank you so much, Ashanti. She is coming to Auckland, New Zealand, 16th of November at the Aotea Centre, Kiri Te Kanawa Theatre. We cannot wait. The Rock With You Tour, Australia and New Zealand. Thank you so much, Ashanti, for your time this morning.
2: Thank you, guys. See you.

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0: Teddy's getting stronger. It's on New FM at the Beat of the Pacific. You got Gabs and Riggsy on the Morning Shake.
1: Okay, Riggs, I've stuffed up.
0: What?
1: Well, I'm in a bit of a dilemma.
0: What happened?
1: Okay, so this Saturday, we've got the Auckland premiere for Moana.
0: Yes.
1: And obviously, we're all going.
0: Mm-hmm.
1: You, Producer Louis, myself. And I've managed to get some extra tickets. Because I was like, the rest of our team needs to be there. This is me and my... I just want everyone to like me. I sent out an email and I said, hey guys, I've got some tickets. If you want to come, first in, first serve. We're going to do content. You know, we're going to showcase Moana, how Auckland does it on our platform.
0: I like
1: rada,
0: it.
1: Rada, rada, rada.
0: Yeah.
1: Here's the thing. I emailed a few too many people.
0: Oh.
1: So now I'm in a sticky situation where I have to go disappoint some people and tell them, I'm so sorry. I know I said you could come.
0: Why you do that?
1: But you can't come anymore. This is my problem.
0: Why you do that?
1: With being the favourite.
0: This is why we hate you. Hard jokes.
1: Someone said that to me yesterday.
0: What are you going to do, man?
1: I don't know. That's the thing.
0: Okay,
1: I'm
0: how many
1: dilemma.
0: Tickets do you have versus how many people do we have to give to?
1: So they gave me 6.
0: Yep. And how many people did you invite?
1: Maybe about 20.
0: Shut up, man.
1: I just, because I said first in, first serve, and now I'm like, oh, damn it. What
0: you know
1: I
0: what?
1: Do?
0: You could make this take this to your advantage. Who buys me the best lunch?
1: Ah, this is why I, this is, now you're talking.
0: Who buys me the nicest coffee?
1: Who's going to pay for my makeup in here on Saturday?
0: Yeah.
1: Who's going to come take my photos?
0: You need people like that.
1: You know me so well.
0: You need to do like some sort of like elimination process, like interviews.
1: Oh my gosh.
0: Yeah.
1: This is content.
0: See what I mean?
1: Take it
0: to the wave room and say, okay, what are you bringing to the table that says you should come to the Moana premiere?
1: These are the things I need done for the Moana premiere.
0: Yeah.
1: My hair, my makeup, videography.
0: Yes.
1: I need a chauffeur.
0: Yeah.
1: I need, who's going to do it? Show me.
0: And you know what's great? Process. What's great? Is that the more people that come to help you, yes, the less I have to do, which is great for me.
1: I see how you're working. You are a genius. You know me so well. You know what? Thank you for solving my... See?
0: If I see more of your family members and none of the work people here, that's what's going to get me annoyed. Okay? That's the part where I'll get a little bit annoyed.
1: This is why we're a great team. I have the problems, you solve it. There we go.
0: Well, you know what? Hopefully, we'll see how we go on Saturday. We'll figure out who is getting these tickets here at work, man. Anyways, we'll see you guys after the news.

0: PMN News at 9. I'm Bulavinaka. I'm Vamalale Atinu'u. South Wairarapa residents are waking up to assess potential damage after forecast downpours kicked in last night. The deluge comes only a week and a half after torrential rain knocked out a bridge, isolating close to 500 families, submerged farmland and closed roads. Rain fell intermittently yesterday, but by evening, South Wairarapa councillor Aidan Elams said the system that earlier slammed into the South Island had landed. Auckland's brand new multi-billion dollar city rail link is almost complete, with authorities providing glimpses of the state-of-art rail network. The country's first completely underground railway line will transform the city's existing one-way cul-de-sac rail system into a two-way through system able to carry up to 54,000 people an hour at peak times. The $5.4 billion network comprises 3.45 kilometres long twin underground rail tunnels, which runs to depths of 42 metres below the city, and four stations generating transport-oriented development opportunities both in the city and on the city fringe. PMN local democracy reporter Taelenga Lolo'u Mary Afemata is at the Karangahape Roads train station, which has one of the country's longest elevators.
1: Three flights of escalators to get down to the actual train station. So we went underground, very crisp, very flash. Trains are coming in and out, just taking in the ambience, and everyone's just like, oh, a new, crispy, clean train station. I'm looking around and I'm excited for when this actually does open.
0: ACT wants to impose a three strikes regime for burglary, requiring a minimum 3-year prison sentence with no parole for anyone convicted of burglary three times. Announcing the policy, ACT Deputy Leader Nicole McKee said someone's home should be the one place they feel safe. She says burglary is a recidivist crime, with the majority of people released from prison for burglary sent back to prison within 2 years. Nearly three quarters are resentenced, with around one in four burglary victims having already been burgled before. Papua New Guinea Prime Minister James Marape welcomes Australia's $300 million investment to develop rugby league in the Pacific. Australian Prime Minister Anthony Albanese announced the Rugby Pacific League partnership in Brisbane yesterday alongside James Marape, Tonga Prime Minister Lord Whakawhanua and Samoa Prime Minister Lauli Alemalietoa Leawatea Polatai Val Schmidt. The partnership comes as PNG prepares to enter the National Rugby League with the PNG Chiefs in 2028. The new franchise is expected to create a pathway for players and communities across the country. Anthony Albanese says rugby league has become a shared language across the Pacific.
2: This will be right up there as one of the most significant changes that we could possibly make to improve lives, to make a difference to our standing in the region.
0: PNG Prime Minister James Marape and Tongan Prime Minister Lord Whakawhanua says sports diplomacy unites people and will be life-changing for people in the region.
3: Sport has the greatest potential to unite people.
4: The Chiefs will be a platform and a pathway for players from Samoa, for players from Fiji, and also for Tonga.
0: Tuvalu's Prime Minister has joined the chorus of Pacific leaders expressing grave concern and disappointment in China's nuclear-capable ballistic missile test into the region. Faleti Teo says the launch comes at a time when Pacific Island countries are reaffirming their collective vision of a peaceful region. He says it's also contrary to Pacific aspirations for a nuclear-free Pacific pursuant to the Rarotonga Treaty, which Tuvalu is a party to. Mr. Teo says as the leader of one of the smaller island countries, he joins the call for superpowers to refrain from using the Pacific Ocean as a testing ground for their military arsenals. And that's PMN News at 9. For more Pacific news and sport, go to pmn.co.nz.
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6: The Morning Shag.
7: Say, I'm Manuia. It's a beautiful morning.
8: Hell yeah.
7: At the Morning Shag, you got the full team on deck. Riggs Gabs, producer Louie. Happy fourth day of the school holidays. Happy last day of the working week. And also, happy Moana live action release day. And happy
8: so
7: Matariki.
8: Yep.
6: Is there Kiribati as well?
7: And happy Kiribati Language Week.
6: Oh, man. It's been so fun. This whole week's just been jam-packed, man, with so many things to celebrate.
7: Especially for our Polynesian cultures, Micronesia, Melanesian.
6: Love that.
7: Maori culture.
6: Oh, you know what? Grateful, grateful, grateful.
7: The tides are turning.
6: Yes, indeed, man. Coming up on the show, though, man, we're going to be joined on the show with some very special guests. Man, everyone wants to come talk to us today, eh? It's so good, man. Standard's going to be joining us in the next three songs. We're going to see what the boy's been up to. Been a minute, eh?
7: That's my
6: Usos. Those are my Usos. I love them.
7: You just ruined that anyway.
6: Anyways, man, it's your way back out as well, man. Got your international day as well as the debriefs. We're going to be talking all about our Matariki new resolutions.
7: New resolutions,
6: yes indeed. D2S on way as well as some Jade. Here is Chong Ni. It's Walk My Way. It's on new. Good morning, everyone.

0: It's the Morning Shake here for your Thursday. Got Gabs and Reeves here, and we got some very special guests joining us in the house today, man. It's been a minute since we've seen the boys, man. The Standard.
1: Yo, yo.
2: Good morning.
0: Oh, my days, man. Been a minute. How you guys been, man? What you guys been up to? Living life, eh?
1: Living life. That's it. Watching New South Wales smash Queensland. Let's go.
0: It's a beautiful day indeed, bro.
3: Putting out new music. Congratulations on Get It Back. We're loving the R&B. Taking it back to, music that we grew up listening to.
0: Yeah, that style, eh?
3: That I feel like, you know, not many people are doing right now, so it was so nice to hear your guys' new tracks. Can you talk to us about that process?
1: Yeah, for sure. You know, we grew up in the 90s, you know, we grew up, thankfully, on 90s, 2000s R&B, and that's, you know, a lot of what raised us. And so this one was just kind of paying homage to that, and, you know, managed to team up with one of the smoothest operators in the Pacific, Mashan, who did his thing on it, as well as, you know, Grammy Award-winning, you know, South Auckland Sam Warne producer, Astro Aaron Strickland. And, you know, that's all. That's all she wrote.
0: How does it work these days? You know, obviously being dads and you know, life is lifing and all that. How do you guys manage, you know, still getting time to either sit down to, do you guys still sit down together and write together, or is it, what's the process these days, man?
2: Man, I feel like it's a broken record, eh? Every time we talk about our you know, our journey of creating.
0: Yeah.
2: We've been separate the whole time.
0: The whole time, man.
2: So like when we're writing stuff, there's only a few moments where we get to be in studio together, but then that majority of that is just recording what we've already kind of laid out.
1: We probably spent like over 10 grand on flights. So if there's a
0: New Zealand
1: in New Zealand, if you want to sponsor us.

0: got a question here from producer Louis. He wants to know, Tiro, who told you to slow grind on the IG video of Kanan?
1: Oh.
2: Come on.
1: To be honest, we were filming content that day and Jonathan was giving all the ideas and he just told me to come prepared. I was not prepared and that's, you know.
3: I didn't come up with that idea, out, you know? By the way. That was all Tiro.
1: Yeah. And so that's all I had.
3: I think it came from years of watching, you know, those... the aunties and the old ladies at those sivas that we go to and they do their little body rolls and stuff.
0: Are we blaming our aunties now?
2: Got it. Boys, how are you guys feeling about the R&B scene these days, man? It's only a select few that's like kind of in this realm.
3: Oh, it's promising. You know, you obviously got Sam V, the Prince, you know, holding it down. There's obviously, you know, Mashan, Hone. You know, there's a few out there that are doing their thing. And so, you know, we just trying to contribute what we can, you know, in our own kind of unique way. But, you know, big ups to everyone, you know, doing it at the moment.
2: Hell yeah,
3: Tom
2: man.
3: Tom Scott, R&B now as well.
2: Yeah.
1: Best rapper. Right.
3: Hey, shout out to the GOAT, Tom Scott.
2: He's doing everything.
0: Now, in terms of our collaborations, I know you have already collaborated with so many of our other artists. Who are some that you are still yet and want to collaborate with?
3: Aradna.
0: Yes.
3: If you're listening, if you're listening to this one, please.
0: Yeah.
3: Well, we actually got another similar vibe to Get It Back with Mashan. We're actually going to collab with a very talented female R&B vocalist, Evander. We're actually shooting the video for that one after this. So yeah, really excited for that one. As things kind of heat up, we've got a bunch of, you know, island reggae and some Afro, some Christmas stuff.
2: Oh man, you guys got a whole.
3: Yeah. So this is actually part of our album, our second studio album, following a similar kind of lead to Tomorrow People's 21 album that they dropped. Yeah. I think it was in 2021 where they did a song a month.
2: Yeah.
3: And so we're kind of doing a similar thing.
0: Do you guys still buzz out that everyone still plays Uso? Whether it's on our stories, anywhere, like that is the song. Yeah.
3: For sure. I mean, last night we just got sent a TikTok of the, you know, of the crowd at the State of Origin Decider singing That's My Uso to Critter.
2: Captain
3: Critter. Cool. They're just singing it like a cappella.
0: Yeah.
3: And I was just like, what the heck? This is crazy. Like, you know.
2: How beautiful, man. Well, we got your song all loaded up and ready to go, bro. This is the new one from you guys. I'll let you introduce it, man.
3: Yo, what's up? This is Jay from Standard. You're listening to The Morning Shack on New FM, The Beat of the Pacific. This one right here is our new track, Standard featuring Mashan, Get It Back, produced by Astro.
2: Yeah.

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1: Keeping it real, son.
2: That's right.
1: The shining star. You're my shining star, girl.

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2: Your International Day for July the 9th, 2026. Today, I want to talk about Matariki. So for, you know, we might have some foreigners visiting our country who might not know what Matariki is and, you know, why we have a long weekend. So in Maori culture, Matariki, it is the star cluster in celebration of its first rising in late June or early July. The rising marks the beginning of the new year in the Maori lunar calendar. So historically, Matariki was usually celebrated for a period of days during the last quarter of the moon of the lunar month. And the ceremony involved viewing the individual stars for forecasts of the year to come, mourning the deceased of the past year, and making an offering of food to replenish the stars. And some Maori used the rise of Puanga or other stars to mark the new year.
0: How good, how good.
2: So it's pretty much the Maori New Year.
0: Yes, indeed, man. A time to, you know, share kai with each other, reminisce about those who, you know, we've lost as well. And get ready for, you know, the remainder of the next couple months, man.
2: Yeah.
0: When you think about the Maramataka, right, which is like the position of where the moon sits. And, you know, it's obviously different seasons for different kind of things. It could be for harvesting. Sometimes it's for planting. And, yeah, man, it's a beautiful way of living life, man.
2: Our people were smart.
0: Too clever, eh?
2: The way they used to live and compared to the way we live now.
0: Honestly, because you got to realize we didn't have technology back in the days. We had something in the sky and we ran off of that. And we're like, how are we able to do that, eh?
2: I think it's so fitting as well that Moana comes out this weekend.
0: Oh, yes, you're right.
2: Because it's all about wayfinding. It's all about navigating the stars. I'm excited.
0: Yeah, man. You go out there, celebrate Matariki. Heaps of stuff going on over the long weekend as well to get amongst it, all right? When we do come back, though, we are going to be pretty much planting our new set of New Year goals.
2: Yes.
0: It's our time to reset. The great reset for the year 2026. Let's do that all together after Tony Braxton. Got some culture in the mix. Here is next. It's on New.

0: Tony Braxton. It's another sad love song for you. Way back hour. Got Gabs and Reeks here on The Morning Shack. Now, usually we play out the Law and Order, but I thought it would be nice and fitting to play something more upbeat.
1: Yes, because we are reflecting for Matariki as we go into the Māori New Year, reflecting on the Pākehā year that was, and setting some goals for the Matariki. Riggs, since you're the oldest here, why didn't you take the lead? What goal do you want to set for Matariki?
0: Oh, man.
1: What harvest do you want to lay down?
0: I like that. That's a good analogy.
1: Thank you.
0: What do I want to do for the remainder of the year, man?
1: No, it's not the remainder of the year. It's a whole new year. It's the Matariki.
0: Oh, this is like a chance to get to reset,
1: yes.
0: Eh?
1: Yes.
0: I want to be a better human.
1: Oh, hallelujah.
0: You know? Try and just be better in little niggly ways. So then when I come around in the next 12 months,
1: yeah,
0: at the next Matariki, I say, oh, I'm a whole different person from who I was 12 months ago.
1: Amen.
0: What about you? Please say attitude. Or what?
1: I'm sorry. Are you trying to speak for me?
0: No, you go.
1: Thank you. You know, the past Pākehā year, it's been a challenge.
0: Yep.
1: It's been a good challenge, been a challenge of discipline. I think going into the Māori New Year, I really want to focus on, you know, what seeds am I planting? I need to really be intentional.
0: Love that.
1: With the little things. You know, what am I doing today to make a better tomorrow for the next generation?
0: Man, you are so right.
1: You know, we got to think about legacy.
0: Kāpai.
1: What is the legacy that I want to leave behind for the generations to come?
0: Man. Well said.
1: That's I've been, you know, reflecting this week.
0: Yeah.
1: For this moment, you know, what is it that I actually want to take into the Matariki? And that's, it was still, I'm still processing. So by next Monday, I will come full circle.
0: Oh, wow. Sounds like you have nothing.
1: I don't appreciate.
0: You know what? Let Matariki go, like, as you for the long weekend, and you'll have an answeree. Like, you know what I mean? Embrace the holiday, and you'll be like, you'll come back on Monday.
1: I think I just need to rest.
0: You come back on Monday, you'll be like, I had some time to reflect over the weekend, and I'll have something. And then you can.
1: I just need to rest.
0: Kāpai, girl. Anyways, man, almost ready to wrap up on the show. Sweet and Ari on ways, man, for your way back out. It's North Air.
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0: and Irie. It's Sweet and Irie for your way back hour. You got Gabs and Reset on The Morning Shack.
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2: Oh, that is us done and dusted. Thank you so much for tuning on in.
0: Yeah.
2: Have a beautiful long weekend, everybody. Happy Matariki. Happy Blue South Wales Day.
0: Happy Kiribati Language Week.
2: And happy Moana live action. If you're looking for something to do this weekend, go and take the kids. It's a beautiful film.
0: Oh, hard out, man. Other than that, fam, we're going to love and leave you. Let you get into the rest of your day. If you did miss anything on the show this week, including all of our interviews, Sunny Bishop, Ashanti, so much more. And check us out, man.
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0: Text the word shack to 466. 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At The Morning Shack, at New FM. We're going to love and leave you, man. Up in the building next, we've got Mon for your new daily. And also, can't forget about seeing Henry for The Rush. DJ Al Goody should be in the building for your new night's mix show. And tomorrow, producer Louis is going to be holding down the fort.
2: Oh, I can't wait to tune in to him. Hey, stay safe, everybody. Please stay, you know, look after yourselves. Yes. Look after each other.
0: Especially on the roads.
2: Yes. And we'll see you on Monday.
0: Yes, indeed, man. Here is some Midnight Stars. Curious. It's on North FM, the beat of the Pacific. Have yourself a great and safe long weekend, fam. See you on Monday.
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5: Let's begin now.

So what are you doing to celebrate Matariki? We're going to be talking about that coming on through in our show. Plus also, how is all of you doing with the school holidays? All of our parents, aunties, uncles, grandparents, caregivers, you name it. How are you going? We've got one more day and

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Tune in on 103.8 this morning, your reminder for your day. And yesterday we were talking about gratitude. Now today we are talking about perspective and how perspective changes everything. What feels ordinary to you may be extraordinary to someone else. And I came across a quote that said something like this: you can seem like a millionaire to one person and a homeless person to the next. The ant thinks that you are a giant and the trees don't even notice you. You think you have a boring life, but the person next to you might be striving for your lifestyle. Comparison is a thief of joy, so stay kind and keep loving. Life is all just a big game of perspective. I absolutely love that because it's a reminder that we all needed to hear today. And remember that someone is praying for the life you're living right now while you're comparing it to someone else's highlight reel. Again, I hate to say it, social media is just a facade. So if you're out there and you find yourself comparing to others, try your very best. I know it's so easy to be like, stop, don't do that. But try your best to always remember perspective changes everything, and comparison really is the thief of joy. That is your reminder for your Thursday. Right back into the music. Stan Walker, 1840, Bruno Mars on the way. It's Aaliyah, Rock the Boat on New FM.

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Your gas watch for this morning, as well as your traffic alerts. 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NPD, Wiri, Otara, Manirewa, $2.69. And Pack and Save, Mount Albert, that is $2.69 as well. Moving on over to your traffic alerts, Silverdale to the city by State Highway 1816-1, 17 to 41 minutes, Albany to Monaco, Monaco back out to Albany, all motorways, 24 to 45 minutes. Helensville to the city by State Highway 18-1, 32 to 53 minutes. Te Aritu to Monaco, Monaco back out to Te Aritu, all motorways. It's probably going to take you around about 18 to 27 minutes. And last but not least, Bombay to the city, city back out to Bombay, all motorways, 28 to 49 minutes. That is your gas watch and your traffic alerts for your Thursday morning. Right back into the music on UFM.

0: New Daily, slowly repping on up your 10 a.m. hour. Coming on through, we got Bruno Mars as well as Michan. But right here, we got your weather watch for you in Tamaki. And it is saying cloudy periods with a few spot of rains this morning and afternoon. Southerlies becoming strong in exposed places in the afternoon. A high of 14 degrees and a low of 8. That is your weather forecast. If you want to know more information or other parts of the country, you can head on over to metservice.com for more info. Right back into it, we got Bruno Mars and Michan. 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
1: Good morning on your new daily. Officially hit your 11 a.m. hour. Coming up in this hour, we're going to be doing our Talanoa Thursday. Brand new segment that's coming on through. I'm so excited. We're going to be talking about our local businesses and our guests that we have coming on through as well. We'll be sharing that later on in around about 11:30. We'll get talking about her business and her new adventure that she's embarking as well. Coming on through in the music lineup, we got Maoli, Sweat It, Diggy Dupe in the mix right here, Tyron, honestly, on New FM.

new film, The Beat of the Pacific, making our way through the music lineup. Coming up in the next 10, we're going to be starting off our Tala North Thursday. So don't go anywhere. You definitely don't want to miss the very first one for this morning right here on UFM.

0: New FM, the Beat of the Pacific on your new daily, officially hit that hour where we're going to be doing our very first segment of Talanoa Thursday. And that's all about celebrating the people behind our local businesses, organizations, and community initiatives. Now, for this one particularly, our very first one, it's going to be cool talking about an international initiative and business too. We'll get more into that later on. But each week, we're going to be sitting down for a Talanoa to hear their stories, learn about their journeys, and shine a light on the passion, resilience, hard work, you name it, that goes into building something meaningful. It's an opportunity for us to connect with the people making a difference in our community and discover how can we as listeners support these incredible organizations, even community initiatives that are coming on through and happening right outside in our very own backyard. Now, this morning, I would love to introduce our very first guest. I'm so happy. This one is a very special one as well, but I won't talk too much. I'll let her introduce herself. Good morning, sis. How are you?
1: Morning, morning. Yeah, talofa, love everyone. My name is Lynn Tuluavato. And a little bit about myself. Many may know me from our journey of Fale de Keke, which is a cake shop based over there in Takanini. We've been open for going on to 7 years. Our shop was opened bang on during COVID. But yeah, a little bit about myself. I'm New Zealand born Samoan, born and raised in the mighty Manurewa. Where I still reside now, probably will never move out of South Auckland, to be honest. I love it here. And yeah, right now I'm currently the business owner of Fale de Keke, but I also wear many other hats, which people may know, which I'm very involved in church, Manurewa Methodist in the corner of Southmore. Whoop, whoop. Also, I am a youth leader. I am studying to be a lay preacher. I am a daughter. I'm an auntie. All the good things. But yes, that's me in a nutshell that I can think of right now. Yeah.
0: Oh, man. It's so beautiful to have you here this morning. And now you briefly shared about Fale de Keke and that business. Now you also have another business called Live Like a Local. Mm. Is that right?
1: Yeah.
0: Yes. And we're going to be shedding some light on both of those businesses. Can you tell us a little bit about what inspired you to start both of them?
1: Yeah. So with Fale de Keke, it was accidental. It's one of those ones that were never planned. As you know, I went to school at Auckland Girls Grammar when I met Moni on the train.
0: Yes.
1: So I think, you know, how many years was that? We won't give them how many years
0: I
1: that was
0: know.
1: Ago. But
0: oh my goodness.
1: When we met each other, I doubt I ever thought I was going to be a business owner at that age. So it kind of started as a hobby. I was studying at the University of Auckland, doing my Bachelor of Arts, double majoring in drama and Pacific studies because I wanted to be a high school teacher. And it was during those studies, as you know, you start to procrastinate a bit when you get your assignments. And I started to pick up that hobby of procrastinating. So I'd always go and, yeah, it's like when you know your essay is due this day, but you go and start baking just to kill time. That was me. And then over, you know, a long period of time, I'd just keep practicing. I'd share it on Instagram. I've shared this story so many times, but when I'd post the earlier cakes that we'd make back in our home kitchen, our humble home kitchen, the cakes were so crooked and everything, you know, and my brothers would mock that it tasted like malo, like a polokirikiki. So there was so many so many feedback from my family and friends, but I would post it on social media and I had probably 3 or 4 followers, but they hyped those cakes up. They were like, oh my gosh, that is so cute. That is so pretty. And I was like, you're so right. So I'd bake some more. I'd post some more. And just like that, people would started to, my page started to get a lot of attention. People started ordering, starting off with family, ending up with our wider community. And just like that, it was a business that started by accident. And so I'm grateful for it. It wasn't what I imagined I'd be doing.
0: Yeah.
1: But look at God, he gave me talents that I never thought I'd have. And just with hard work and just with hard work and never giving up, that's pretty much how it's gotten to where it is now, as well as especially the support of my family, because now we are, we've going on to 7 years in our shop in Takanini, and all of my sisters, we all work for FDK, which is great. It's been a journey, that's for sure. The way I started it is not the way it's been lately. It's just life happens and you learn a lot as you're going, especially when you're someone like us, no business qualifications or background, but we just learn from from failures, learn from our from trying, testing, and just from having a very supportive community. Yeah. That's what it's been like. Yeah. So that's how FDK started, as an accident.
0: And it is so great to have you here this morning, sis. And, you know, we're going to go back into a break with some songs. But when we get back, we actually want to talk to you about what are some challenges that you've faced. Like, obviously, you know, social media can glamorize it and make it look really like cool and everything. Now I'm going to put you in a vulnerable spot and I'm going to say, tell us what didn't go well, you know? And that's what we're going to be talking about. And how, as we...

0: 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And with our special guest here, my beautiful sister Lynn, it's so beautiful to have her here. We are carrying on with talking about the business and, you know, live like a local, Fale de Keke. You may be aware of Fale de Keke, but she's also ventured out in stepping out of her comfort zone, I guess, you know, with, you know, tourism. And so this morning, we want to carry on our conversation because we want to talk about challenges. You know, I feel like social media glamorizes all the good side, all the like finish edits. Do you know 100%. What I mean? Whereas, I mean, it would be so nice to hear the raw side, the side that's like not really many people would know, or you know. So I'm not going to talk too much, but I'm going to let you share with us, you know, what are some challenges, and then I want to ask, how can we as a community help? I'll leave it to you, sis.
1: Yeah, thanks, sis. Definitely, I could resonate when you say like highlight reels on social media. I know that a lot, it might look like we're a bit mindless when we post some of our stories, but it is very well thought out, just wanting to make sure that we're not going to cancel our business with the what we post. But yeah, we do post up a lot of the highlight reels, a lot of the final finished end products of like our cakes and things like that. But there is a lot of hard work that goes behind running a business, as I've learned. It was probably lucky that in 2020, when my family asked me, are you sure you want to go out into a shop? I was probably nice that I was like naive and up in La La Land, because I was just like, of course, it's going to be a breeze. Yeah. And I needed that, because then now that we're in it, it's like, oh no, it's actually so much more harder. I think more so for myself as the one who started the business, the founder of the business, is that you're constantly having to be the one thinking ahead, planning ahead for the business, direction, creativity. Because we're still a small business, we are wearing a lot of the hats that many other businesses might, you know, give to other people who are more skilled, but I run the social media and everything like that. And I guess it's just finding the time, also trying to be creative when sometimes life happens. You know, we're Samoan girls in South Auckland, you're always busy with church and family, and then trying to be creative for your business to keep it, you know, surviving, keep it thriving. That's where I find a bit of a challenge, because no one else is going to come and do it when you're your own business with your family, and your sisters are looking to you because they love the work that they do and they can do it, but they, for creativity or, you know, community stuff, they're always looking like, what do you have in mind, what are you going to do? They will always execute the ideas that I bring out, but it's like that, it's the ideas, it's the connecting with other people, networking, trying to be creative, trying to keep up with trends, trying to do the social media, do the vlogs. It's not easy being a small business in any country, I believe, but those are one of the things that I struggle with, is time, consistency on social media. You know, you're always being told post three times a day, and I'm like, how? When I'm in the midst of this buttercream whipping it up, and you know, things like that. But I do encourage people that it's not always the glamorous highlights. Like FDK might look like they've got it all put together, which is something, this is my first time sharing, but it is a lot of trenches. Like sometimes, like there are most weeks we are always finishing around like 12 midnight. That's a good early night, like 1-2 in the morning, then we're back again to open up for the next day. Like those are the sacrifices that we make as a small business, because no one else is going to do it. So if you wonder, every now and then I just wish I just went and did it 8 to, you know, 9 to 5, you know, just out of the head. But yeah, so that's a challenge for FDK. As for Live Like a Local, it's still in its, we're still in the doing the groundwork for it right now this year. Hoping to launch, fingers crossed, by Jan 2027. But a challenge that I'm finding there is it's a new idea, especially to our family that are in Samoa. When I went back earlier this year to introduce what we're going to be doing, to get their support and see if they were on board with it, they're 100%. They've seen what I've done with my family in New Zealand for FDK, that they are all willing to see someone, a daughter of theirs, return and try an idea that's just come. I believe it's God, it's a God dream that was placed in me to go back and do this. Is for them, it's just the adjustment to the possibilities. Like for them, they're just so used to the hard, real work of day to day, which is like, you know, the physical stuff, you know, like I was over there in the Mo'umanga, you know, plantation work, and then selling that day to day, you know, in the front, and hoping that a $10 koko of theirs is picked up by the front market in the village. Like that's the hard work that they're used to. But for them to, hear me come back and be like, we're doing a tourism attraction. And they're just like, they're just looking at me like, are you Delulu?
0: Are you serious right now?
1: Yeah. They're like, can you just stick to your stuff over there in New Zealand? But they, what they don't know is like, maybe we are the connectors, like of living in the diaspora, all the experiences we have, the lack of, like culture, lack of language and all the things that a lot of us experience here in the diaspora, we are looking for it. So that's what they don't see. And I'm trying to remind them day to day, like you might be used to this and stuff, but over there, it's a piece that's missing from a lot of our young people. So for them to be able to come back to Samoa, to immerse themselves by living with families and experiencing some of the local living activities, that's the purpose, but that's also the challenge. Yeah.
0: Us as listeners, how can we help? How can we support?
1: I have not used a dollar to marketing ever in my business. It is all organic social media posts and, you know, things like that. So I know it's this, you know, social media, but also word of mouth. I know that that's something that people have been doing a lot for us. We're experiencing it. We're blessed by it. People just sharing our names in the spaces that they're in, whether they need a cake or cupcakes, we are so grateful for the continued support of everyone, even our OGs. You can help by visiting us in our store or even just sharing anything that you might see us post on social media. Yeah. That's a nice, you know, free way to support us. But it does a lot. Like, so we, till this day, 7 years in, people are still walking in like, we didn't know the shop was here. Like, but someone sent us a post on social media.
0: Oh, my goodness.
1: And so, we are very grateful for anyone who just shares the word about FDK or even soon to be with Live Like a Local.
0: Oh, man. Well, again, sis, thank you so much for coming on through and talking. This was definitely a special start of our Talanoa Thursday segment, and it's obviously also an honour to have you come on through, especially given our history. But I pray and hope that God will continue to bless you guys wherever you take your adventure business. Thank you again, sis, for coming on through. But that is Lynn coming on from FDK as well as Live Like a Local right here on UFM.

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2: Oh, come on, Otara. 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
1: apparently
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2: 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Do it in the backyard like everybody else.
1: 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Do it at your neighbors. Come on now. Then do it right outside your house.
2: I really need to know. 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

Tamna Māori, I'm Atutahi Pōtaka News, and this is your news. Auckland's brand new $5.4 billion city rail link is almost complete, with authorities providing glimpses of the state-of-the-art underground rail network. There are no trains running in Auckland today to allow for a dummy run through the new network. The City Rail Link will transform the city's existing one-way cul-de-sac rail system into a two-way through system able to carry up to 54,000 people an hour at peak times. The network comprises 3.45-kilometre-long twin underground rail tunnels which run to depths of 42 metres below the city and four stations generating transport-oriented